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7: Here's Brockville's three-day forecast from the BrockvilleDaily.ca Weather Center. A yellow severe thunderstorm watch is in effect for Brockville and area from Environment Canada. Tonight, mainly cloudy with a chance of showers and the risk of a thunderstorm at a low of 18. Tomorrow, mix of sun and cloud with a slight chance of showers in the afternoon. Risk of a thunderstorm as well. It will feel like 31. Friday, sunny at a high of 24. 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
3: Here's Brockville's three-day forecast from the BrockvilleDaily.ca Weather Center. A yellow severe thunderstorm watch is in effect for Brockville and area from Environment Canada. Tonight, mainly cloudy with a chance of showers and the risk of a thunderstorm at a low of 18. Tomorrow, mix of sun and cloud with a slight chance of showers in the afternoon. Risk of a thunderstorm as well. It will feel like 31. Friday, sunny at a high of 24. 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
2: Here's Brockville's three-day forecast from the BrockvilleDaily.ca Weather Center. A yellow severe thunderstorm watch is in effect for Brockville and area from Environment Canada. Tonight, mainly cloudy with a chance of showers and the risk of a thunderstorm at a low of 18. Tomorrow, mix of sun and cloud with a slight chance of showers in the afternoon. Risk of a thunderstorm as well. It will feel like 31. Friday, sunny at a high of 24. 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
1: Here's Brockville's three-day forecast from the BrockvilleDaily.ca Weather Center. A yellow severe thunderstorm watch is in effect for Brockville and area from Environment Canada. Tonight, mainly cloudy with a chance of showers and the risk of a thunderstorm at a low of 18. Tomorrow, mix of sun and cloud with a slight chance of showers in the afternoon. Risk of a thunderstorm as well. It will feel like 31. Friday, sunny at a high of 24. 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
1: Here's Brockville's three-day forecast from the BrockvilleDaily.ca Weather Center. A yellow severe thunderstorm watch is in effect for Brockville and area from Environment Canada. Tonight, mainly cloudy with a chance of showers and the risk of a thunderstorm at a low of 18. Tomorrow, mix of sun and cloud with a slight chance of showers in the afternoon. Risk of a thunderstorm as well. It will feel like 31. Friday, sunny at a high of 24. 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
4: Here's Brockville's three-day forecast from the BrockvilleDaily.ca Weather Center. A yellow severe thunderstorm watch is in effect for Brockville and area from Environment Canada. Tonight, mainly cloudy with a chance of showers and the risk of a thunderstorm at a low of 18. Tomorrow, mix of sun and cloud with a slight chance of showers in the afternoon. Risk of a thunderstorm as well. It will feel like 31. Friday, sunny at a high of 24. 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
2: Here's Brockville's three-day forecast from the BrockvilleDaily.ca Weather Center. A yellow severe thunderstorm watch is in effect for Brockville and area from Environment Canada. Tonight, mainly cloudy with a chance of showers and the risk of a thunderstorm at a low of 18. Tomorrow, mix of sun and cloud with a slight chance of showers in the afternoon. Risk of a thunderstorm as well. It will feel like 31. Friday, sunny at a high of 24. 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
3: Hello, hello, good morning, and welcome to a brand new day. You made it. Thank you so much for being here. It is Chris on this Thursday, August the 13th. Good morning and welcome. It's International Left-Handers Day today, and I wish I was a left-hander in one perspective. Golf. All you righties out there, do you wish you were lefties? It's Filet Mignon Day, Kool-Aid Day, and Skeptics Day, but I doubt that. Let's head to the calendar for this August the 13th. On this date, back in 1886, John A. Macdonald, Canada's first prime minister, used a silver hammer to drive a gold spike, officially completing the Esquimalt and Nanaimo Railway on Vancouver Island in BC. August the 13th, 1889, William Gray of Hartford, Connecticut, received the patent for a coin-operated telephone. On this date, 1942, Walt Disney's full-length animated feature Bambi premiered in theaters. And on this date, 1979, for you baseball enthusiasts, Lou Brock of the St. Louis Cardinals became the 14th player in MLB history to get 3,000 hits. Celebrity birthdays on this August the 13th, actor Sebastian Stan, Captain America the First Avenger, turns 44 today. John Slattery from Mad Men is 64. Former Partridge Family member and radio air personality Danny Bonaducci is 67 today. Underway on this Thursday, August the 13th. Good morning and welcome. Glad you could be here. It's the Wake Up Call.
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1: Well, you're setting your goals for the day. 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
2: Good morning and welcome back. Hopefully yesterday you were able to make sure that you are good to go for the 2026 municipal election. Yesterday was the end of the period where you could check, update, or add your name to the voters list online. Hopefully you did that. Now the deadline if you want to be a candidate in the municipal election, the election coming our way late October, is August the 21st. That's when the nomination period deadline is at 2 p.m. that day. October the 26th is voting day this year. November the 14th, the last day for your current council, and the new council will begin on November the 15th. Interesting stat here. According to the Association of Municipalities of Ontario, less than one-third of eligible voters participated in the municipal election 4 years ago. Less than one-third. So you got to remember, for everybody out there who decides that they want to criticize and poke at current officials for whatever decisions they're making, if you didn't vote, technically you really don't have a say, right? Earlier this week, we touched base with Michael Barrett, a federal member of parliament who previously served at the municipal level, and said it is imperative people get out and vote.
3: Whether it's roads, water, recreation, emergency services, planning, housing, these aren't abstract issues. They're services people rely on. And the folks that put their name forwards are the ones who are going to be making decisions on behalf of the community. It's incredibly important that people get out and vote.
2: Now, Steve Clark, a member of provincial parliament and government house leader, also served at the municipal level, said municipal councils affect everyone in the community.
4: It affects everyone, right, from garbage collection to, plowing streets in the winter to creating parks. So I think it's important that we have that conversation, and I really encourage people to participate in the election process. The best way to do so is to vote.
2: Absolutely. October 26th, voting day. If you want your say, make your mark. It's the wake-up call. Good morning.
0: Good morning.
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0: 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Wake up. In other news is next.
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1: Hey, good Thursday morning. Welcome back. It's Chris with you. Here's some things you might want to chat about around the water cooler today. Nick Reiner has now been indicted in connection with the murder of his parents, Rob Reiner and Michelle Singer Reiner. A grand jury indicted him on two counts of first-degree murder, which includes a new special circumstance allegation of lying in wait. Sad story across the board there. Iceland and Spain experienced their first total solar eclipse since 1999, 27 years ago yesterday, followed by a meteor shower near sunset. Not sure if you've heard about her or not, but Miss Rachel, a YouTube star who creates educational music for toddlers, is going to release her debut album alongside her composer husband September the 25th. Not sure if you heard this or not yesterday. Taylor Swift, Lyle Lovett, and more will be inducted into the Nashville Songwriters Hall of Fame. Swift is the youngest writer ever to receive the honor. Dating app Bumble has dropped its signature women message first rule, now allowing either person to initiate conversations after a match. Change comes amid declining user engagement. If you have not seen the movie, which is based on the true story of how Bumble was created, you got to check it out. It's a really good movie. It's called Swiped, and it was released in 2025. Remember yesterday we talked about the rumor that Cristiano Ronaldo, the soccer star, got married in Portugal, and there was people around the church, but it turned out not to be him. Ironically, today I tell you, after being together as a couple for 10 years and 5 kids, Ronaldo and Georgina Rodriguez were actually married on Tuesday. His Saudi soccer team, Al Nassr, starts its domestic season Saturday. A California couple had a wedding for the ages when a surprise guest just happened to float by on the Owens River during their ceremony. Country star Shabuzi, who was floating on an inner tube, but stopped for a couple of minutes to take pictures with the bride and groom. Interesting health stat here, just 3 minutes of stair climbing or 30 minutes of standing instead of sitting could help lower your risk of at least 13 types of cancer, according to a new study. Researchers found that these simple bursts of movement may reduce the risk of certain cancers by up to 7%. Shout out to my Uncle John earlier this week, ringing the bell at the cancer clinic. Really good news there. 81-year-old Rod Stewart will be unable to continue his farewell tour following a coronary stent procedure. And after postponing and canceling a few performances, his one last time farewell tour is now officially canceled. It's been 30 years since Mel Gibson and Danny Glover last starred in a Lethal Weapon film. But according to Gibson, the next installment in the franchise is the best one yet. The fifth film in the action film series has been in development for years, but Gibson is set to direct it to fulfill what he said was a dying wish of original filmmaker Richard Donner. There is currently no announced release date for Lethal Weapon 5. The Los Angeles Lakers were sold to American businessmen Josh Kushner and Bob Iger yesterday for $12 billion, with a B, $12 billion. And in Pennsylvania, an 8-year-old boy thought he had hooked a large bass, but when he reeled it in, it turned out to be a piranha. More to come on the Wake Up Call.
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4: Here's Brockville's three-day forecast from the BrockvilleDaily.ca Weather Center. A yellow severe thunderstorm watch is in effect for Brockville and area from Environment Canada. Tonight, mainly cloudy with a chance of showers and the risk of a thunderstorm at a low of 18. Tomorrow, mix of sun and cloud with a slight chance of showers in the afternoon. Risk of a thunderstorm as well. It will feel like 31. Friday, sunny at a high of 24. 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

0: 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It's the Wake Up Call. 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
1: Good morning and welcome back. If you're looking for something refreshing and chilly, how about a blizzard? 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It's been happening, I think, for almost a quarter century. 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Miracle Treat Day with Dairy Queen, coast to coast. Over $58 million raised to date to deliver essential treatment and care. Dairy Queen has been partners with the Children's Miracle Network in Canada for over 41 years. 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That's some fantastic stuff. Grab yourself a blizzard today. Miracle Treat Day at the Dairy Queen, coast to coast. That's going to do it for the Wake Up Call for your Thursday, August the 13th. Plenty more news, sports, weather, great programming on the way. Join me tomorrow. We'll open up your Friday. We just missed Friday the 13th by one day. We'll open up your Friday right across the entire province with the Wake Up Call tomorrow at 5 a.m. That's all the time I have for you today, my friends. And as always, I thank you, viewers. Have a wonderful day. We'll chat tomorrow.

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1: Good morning, I'm Jessica Minnie. A chance of showers in the afternoon with a mix of sun and clouds in the morning to start off the day. Here's what's happening in Brockville and area. A police operation in Glenwood Place in Brockville yesterday led to the arrest of a 42-year-old man wanted on an outstanding warrant for aggravated assault and weapons-related offenses. A resident inside the affected building at 10 Glenwood Place described what she was seeing shortly after 1 in the afternoon.
2: Gunshots. Gunshots have been fired. Gunshots have been fired. 3 gunshots.
1: The OPP Tactical Rescue Unit and Rope Squad assisted Brockville Police. The accused remains in custody after appearing in bail court yesterday afternoon. Elsewhere in Brockville, the city is responding to criticism over the removal of community flagpoles near the Brockville Tunnel. The city is directing residents to its flag policy review page, which includes the review timeline, staff reports, public survey results, and the policy approved by council. Information on requesting a proclamation or community flag raising is also available on the city's website. Turning to Kempville, OPSU Local 441 will hold a town hall tonight with an update on its Worth Fighting For campaign. The meeting begins at 6:30 at the W. George Center and is open to the public with a virtual option also available. The union says attendees can ask questions, hear answers, and learn what comes next. And on a much lighter note, Athens is getting ready for one of its biggest summer traditions. The 43rd annual Athens Corn Fest takes over Centennial Park this Saturday from 9 until 3. Organizer Linda Ross says there will be no shortage of entertainment.
3: We have Bad Hattitude, Beverly Boys, Doug Barr Children's Show, the Classic Country 64. So music all day from 9 to 3 up at the pavilion. Nice spot there with lots of shade for people to come and sit.
1: Visitors can also check out vendors offering food, beverages, and of course, plenty of corn. Admission is free and everyone is welcome. In sports, in the NBA, 9-time All-Star Russell Westbrook has announced his retirement after 18 seasons. He was named the league MVP in 2017. Over in the WNBA, the Toronto Temple fell to Dallas 94-88, and the Blue Jays picked up a 6-4 win over Boston. They are now just a game and a half back of the final wildcard spot in the MLB. Win free gas or groceries for a year. 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I'm Jessica Minnie with the news that keeps you connected to where you live. Brockville's 401 traffic and weather together next.
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9: Well, good morning. Just took a first run through the traffic cameras on the 401 and the 416. Not seeing any issues eastbound or westbound on the 401 between Kingston and Cornwall. An earlier issue in the eastbound 401 at the 416 has been cleared. No issues on the 416 northbound or southbound. Your forecast for today, we are looking at a mix of sun and clouds. Slight chance of an afternoon shower with the possibility of a thunderstorm. High at 24, feeling like 29. Slight chance of a shower or thunderstorm lingering into this evening, then partly cloudy overnight, down to 14. And tomorrow, wrapping up the week, mainly cloudy, slight chance of an afternoon shower late in the afternoon, maybe a thunderstorm as well, with a high of 24, feeling like 26. 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

0: MyFM in the morning, as together we wake up on this August 13th Thursday morning, Jamie and Lorena. We'll jump right into this one this morning because I can still hear sitting on Grandma's couch.
1: Hear it? What do you mean?
0: Hear the plastic crinkling underneath me from sitting on Grandma's couch.
1: Your grandma had the plastic.
0: Oh, did
1: she
0: ever?
1: See, a couple friends of mine, their parents had the plastic. My grandma, Dixon, we never sat on her couch. It didn't have plastic, but it was just rigid, and it just did not look comfortable. I don't remember anyone ever sitting on that couch.
0: Okay, we're going to explore this. Why did Grandma put plastic down? Coming up on MyFM in the morning.

0: My FM in the morning, Jamie and Lorena. We're talking the plastic on grandma's couch, and I can still remember one of the many idiot moments in my life where I was helping somebody put up vapor barrier. I'd never seen this stuff before, and I thought, hey, couch covers. And they're like, huh? I'm like, why are we putting couch covers on the wall? They're like, what are you talking about? I explained, my grandma's Chesterfield, as she called it. She put plastic over top of it, vapor barrier. And I learned quickly that wasn't couch covers, vapor barrier.
1: But others would say Jamie is exactly right. That's the stuff we sat on as kids, and we spilled on it, and people smoked on it, and that is maybe part of the reason for the plastic in the first place. Kids and smoking parents.
0: Yeah, possibly. I mean, in my grandma's defense, she's passed now, but I only remember her having that one couch up until when it was too long to fit into her apartment. She had to get a short one. Yeah, the big, gross yellow, but she kept good care of it. And I think it was the plastic. She was a house cleaner for most of her life. She appreciated cleanliness. And yeah, she had four boys. I imagine they would say plastic was always on their couches.
1: Wow. And thinking back to my couches, I know this may shock people, a little more laissez-faire about it. You know, every friend of Amy's can sit on the couch. Sure, you can eat on my couch. You're drinking grape juice? Sure. Friends, you've got red wine? Come on in, sit on my couch. And I went through a lot of couches. I think I've had, probably since Amy was born, maybe 6 or 7 couches.
0: Oh, yeah.
1: And she's 30.
0: They get beat up, but it's so true. Ours, like the threads coming out of all the cushions. And then, of course, Jack pulls on those. His snacks are all over the. Like, it's just impossible to keep a couch clean.
1: Yeah.
0: Vapor barrier. Vapor barrier is the answer. But it's so uncomfortable. On those hot summer days, you're sticking to it. There's nothing great. You'd move and you'd miss half your show from the noise.
1: That's great. Yes. And yeah, just the stickiness of it. It's not comfortable, but my goodness, you move that to the side and you're going to hear about it because they hear the crinkling as you're moving it over and actually sitting on the fabric, the virgin fabric, if you will.
0: Don't touch the couch. What are you doing?
1: God, no.
0: Let us know if this was your world, or I want to know if anybody here in 2026 still practices this plastic on the couch to preserve it. 855-946-6936. If any

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1: Good morning, I'm Jessica Minnie. 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
8: It continues to be a problem-free commute this morning. If you are traveling the 401 eastbound or westbound between Kingston and Cornwall, I'm not seeing any issues or slowdowns on the traffic cameras. No issues on the cameras on the 416, both northbound and southbound. Your forecast for today, we'll see a mix of sun and clouds, a slight chance of an afternoon shower, maybe a thunderstorm with a high of 24, feeling like 29. Slight chance of a shower or thunderstorm lingering this evening, then partly cloudy overnight, down to 14. Tomorrow's going to be a cloudy day with a slight chance of a late afternoon shower, maybe a thunderstorm, with a high of 24, feeling like 36. 401 traffic and weather together, powered by Best of Kingston and Area. 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

0: FM in the morning with Jamie and Lorena, getting closer to the weekend. You can almost taste it.
1: What does a weekend taste like?
0: It tastes really good, and there's sleep involved and just a lot of coffee.
1: Okay. Tastes like coffee. That's like a weekday for me then. But no, I know what you mean. I say smell it. You can almost smell it. Weekend smells so good. Anyway, we digress. And left-handers. Yesterday, we celebrated middle children. Today, we celebrate left-handers. It is August 13, Left-Handers Day today. What makes them so special? How rare are they? We'll tell you right after Loud Luxury, Two Friends, and BB Rexha, If I Only Knew, on MyFM in the Morning. I can see the

0: Thursday. It's Jamie and Lorena, MyFM in the morning. Thank you so much for being here with us.
1: Yeah, it's Left-Handers Day today. So to all those left-handers out there, I know it's a rare thing. And how rare, you might ask? Well, apparently, left-handers make up 10 to 15% of the world's population. Science still isn't sure why. What's unfortunate is more people may be born left-handed than we realize, but they're encouraged early on to use their right hand.
0: Yes, this was a big thing decades ago where teachers would actually, my mom would talk about this, grab your hand, your right hand, if you were left-handed, and make you try to write with that hand. It's awful.
1: Yeah.
0: Do you know anyone in your life who's left-handed? Roby is.
1: Yeah, my nephew Remy, he's doing everything with his left hand. Jack was showing signs early on, but no, we did not do what the nuns used to do. We did not grab his hand, but he just switched naturally. Started using his right. He still golfs left, hockey left, baseball. He's switched to catching with his left, throwing with his right. But yeah, he showed signs. But my nephew Remy does. He writes everything and does with his left hand.
0: Okay. Left-handed people have their own holiday, as we know now today. Yes, August 13th, a whole day to recognize their unique talents. And if you're curious, there's also a website and a club with over 140,000 members. To celebrate the holiday, you should ask your friends and family to do everyday tasks with their left hands. I've done this before. I actually, on occasion, just when I'm bored, which is a lot, I'll write with my left hand or try to eat with my left hand. And it actually is supposed to be good for your brain.
1: Yeah, I've tried to write with my left hand too. It's just nonsense. No coordination with this thing whatsoever. I don't even need it. Just chop it off, Lorena.
0: Chop off the left hand.
1: Well, of course, we want to celebrate. So if you have a lefty you want to give a shout out to, text us, whether with your right or left hand, 855-946-6936. 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

0: 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Here's what's happening in Brockville.
1: Good morning, I'm Jessica Minnie. Here's what's coming up over the next 48 hours. It's everything you need to know.
2: There's so much going on around the area over the next couple of days. 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
8: Taking another look at your drive, I did just do another run through the traffic cameras and still not seeing any issues to slow you down on the 401 eastbound or westbound between Kingston and Cornwall. And there's nothing to slow you down northbound or southbound right now on the 416. Your forecast for today, we're looking at a mix of sun and clouds, slight chance of an afternoon shower, maybe a thunderstorm as the temperature gets up to 24. We'll feel like 29. Slight chance of a shower or thunderstorm lingering into this evening, then partly cloudy overnight, temperature down to 14. And tomorrow's going to be a mainly cloudy day. There is a chance of late afternoon showers and again, maybe a thunderstorm with a high of 24, feeling like 26. 401 traffic and weather together, powered by Best of Kingston and Area. 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Your next update is coming up in minutes.

0: BFM in the morning with Jamie and Lorena on a Thursday morning. Thank you so much for being here with us. Thank you, people who are texting already about the couch cover thing, Jamie.
1: Oh, the plastic. You know? The plastic grandma put on the couch. Yes, if you have any memories of grandma's house, you have to share with us. I did put up on our social media, our Hustle and Heart Facebook page, a little silly video this morning of me climbing into my chair covered in some plastic like grandma used to do. Want to wish a very happy birthday in case Emmy is in the car with her parents right now. Emmy was at Jack's birthday weekend camping. We've camped a few times with them. She's in Jack's class, daycare. They're good buddies. They're the best of friends. And Emmy's birthday is today. Emmy is 5. So if you're listening, Emmy, have a great day today.
0: Oh, Emmy. Their birthdays are very close,
1: very
0: Jax
1: close.
0: And
1: 3
0: hers.
1: Days, yeah.
0: Yes. Well, 3 entertainment tidbits you can't start the day not knowing, including one about this guy. Here's Rod Stewart, Rhythm of My Heart, on MyFM in the Morning.

0: IFM in the morning, Jamie and Lorena with three entertainment tidbits. You can't start the day not knowing, one of which involves that man, Mr. Rod Stewart, 81 years old, unable to continue his farewell tour. He had a coronary stent procedure, postponed, canceled a few performances. Now his one last time farewell tour is officially canceled.
1: Yes, he will need time to recuperate after that procedure, for sure. And he needs to take it easy. Well, parents beware. Oh my goodness, it's like that shark thing. Baby shark all over again. Ms. Rachel, a YouTube star who creates educational music for toddlers, is going to release her debut album alongside her composer husband on September 25th. Here's a little clip of her song, I'm So Happy.

0: stomp, stomp, hey.
1: Oh, she's so smiley, so positive, and so great for kids. Parents suffer, though. Parents definitely suffer through Miss Rachel. But yes, September 25th, we have a bit of time. Last tidbit here, entertainment story. You can't start the day not knowing. This is a big one for the likes of me and other Seinfeld fans. Another 5 years on Netflix. They have renewed a licensing agreement with Sony Pictures TV. They're extending. Also on some of the basic cable channels, you're going to see Comedy Central, TV Land, and other networks. 3 additional years on TV, 5 more on Netflix. And if you remember in 2021, $500 million Netflix paid Seinfeld for the rights.
2: I thought this stuff just went on TV. I didn't know you had to have all these stupid deals. Gross side.
1: It is competitive. Yeah. They're paying big bucks to get these shows.
2: Good times. Yeah. All right. Soup for you.
1: Yeah. Can you imagine, though? That series ended in the late 90s, and he's still raking in $500 million in 2026.
2: Whoa. And he wasn't even the best part of the show.
1: Well, he was the show. He wrote it all with Larry David. But yeah, in terms of acting, he was not the best part. No. Coming up after 7, Lululemon has a new accessory. I don't even know if we can say the name of this on radio. Is it George Carlin's 7 Dirty Words?
3: It is.

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1: Good morning, I'm Jessica Minnie. A mix of sun and cloud in the morning to start off the day, and then a chance of showers and risk of thunderstorms in the afternoon. Here's what's happening in Brockville and area. With municipal elections approaching, local, provincial, and federal officials are urging residents to get involved and make their voices heard. Local MP Michael Barrett, who previously served at the municipal level, says it's important for people to get out and vote.
2: Whether it's roads, water, recreation, emergency services, planning, housing, these aren't abstract issues. They're services people rely on. And the folks that put their name forwards are the ones who are going to be making decisions on behalf of the community. It's incredibly important that people get out and vote.
1: Ontario's municipal elections are scheduled for October 26th. Residents across the Brockville area are being encouraged to cast their ballots and help shape their community's future. That question of how residents make their voices heard is also part of an ongoing debate over Brockville's flag policy. The city says residents can still request proclamations or community flag raisings, despite criticism over the removal of community flagpoles near the Brockville Tunnel. Resident Hugh Gardner says the change limits community recognition. The city says its website includes the approved policy, staff reports, public survey results, review timeline, and application process. On the police beat, an investigation brought a heavy presence to a Brockville neighborhood yesterday. Brockville police and the OPP asked residents to avoid Glenwood Place and Reynolds Drive as officers executed an outstanding warrant at 10 Glenwood Place at around 10:30 in the morning. A resident inside the building said she heard gunshots and witnessed an arrest. Megan also shared a reminder for neighbors following recent thefts in the area.
3: I can't stress enough, if you're in Glenwood, Reynolds, Bartholomew, make sure you lock your cars and keep all your valuables out of there, and make sure you lock up your bikes as well.
1: Police later confirmed a 42-year-old Brockville man was arrested on aggravated assault and weapons-related charges. He remains in custody following a bail hearing yesterday afternoon. And to end with a community response of a much different kind, Laundry Day is back on track at the Ontario SPCA Leeds and Grenville Animal Center. The organization is thanking a possum community member who saved the day by donating a clothes dryer. With bedding and other items requiring frequent washing, the center says the generous donation has its furry residents laundried up and running again. In sports, the Blue Jays beat Boston 6-4, moving to within a game and a half of the American League wildcard spot. In the WNBA, the Dallas Wings got past the Toronto Tempo 94-88. And in the NBA, Russell Westbrook is calling it a career. The 9-time All-Star is retiring after 18 seasons. He won the league MVP back in 2017. Win free gas or groceries for a year. Get the pin, enter to win at brockvilledaily.ca. I'm Jessica Minnie with the news that keeps you connected to where you live. Brockville's 401 traffic and weather together next.
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3: Well, with this check on your drive, it does continue to be a problem-free commute this morning with no issues eastbound or westbound on the 401 between Kingston and Cornwall. Also not seeing any issues on the traffic cameras northbound or southbound on the 416. Checking your forecast, slight chance of a shower, maybe a thunderstorm this afternoon with a high of 24, feeling like 29. Could see a shower or thunderstorm lingering into this evening, but then partly cloudy overnight down to 14. And tomorrow, it's going to be a mainly cloudy day with a slight chance of a late afternoon shower, maybe a thunderstorm with a high of 24, feeling like 26. 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

0: My FM in the morning, Jamie and Lorena, thanks for being with us on a Thursday to kick it off together. Now, in case you were wondering, going back to yesterday on our text line, we made a big thing out of the word hairball that was texted to us. We eventually got an answer, Lorena.
1: Yeah, someone says that another radio station was playing a contest, texting in a keyword for something, but texted us. Good luck in the draw, okay, yeah. Hairball person.
0: We'll be sure to put you in that draw for hairball, but that was the answer as to why somebody texted us hairball. Now, we received another odd text this morning. I think people are just messing with us at this point. We got three words texted to us, Lorena. We got big bag. All right.
1: Yeah. They followed with a little context, and this accessory is gaining popularity. We'll talk about it after Bruno Mars. 24 Karat Magic on My FM in the morning.

0: Welcome to a Thursday morning. Jamie and Lorena here with you. It's My FM in the morning. Lululemon. I always love to say that word. It's ever fun. Since they started. Lululemon.
1: It feels fun. Good. You know, words feel good in the mouth. That is one that feels good.
0: Yeah. It's been going through it lately, though. Between product recalls, losing market share to new competitors, and a vicious shareholder proxy battle, whatever that is.
1: What's the product recall? Did the vacuum seal on some of their pants break?
0: Maybe. Yeah. If that happened with me, we'd all be in trouble. Booyah. So, the Canadian retail icon has seemingly scored a resounding win with its new product, though. The big ass bag.
1: You did it again. I beeped the part. You don't say the... Okay.
0: Oh.
1: But yes.
0: Let's try it again.
1: Well, the cat's kind of out of the bag now. You said the word, Lorena. We don't know.
0: Big bag.
1: This is the thing, is we don't know. We're family-friendly radio. Can we say this word? Lululemon is calling their product, what Lorena just said, the big ASS bag. So I think we're okay to say it. I don't know.
0: Meet the Fockers changed everything for me.
1: Well, that movie Inglourious Bastards, like, we felt terrible saying that name on air. Schitt's Creek still doesn't feel right.
0: Right. Well, this is literally what this bag is called. It's also what it is, with an 80-liter capacity.
1: Come on.
0: It's a big bag. Big. The tote is comically huge, but people are loving it because of this. Even with a steep $268 price tag, the bag is selling fast, and reviews have been positive.
1: My goodness, $268. That's a kick in the... Nah. But honestly, why would people need... I know for the picture of it, the laughter of carrying a gigantic bag, but practicality-wise, what would you ever need a bag that big for?
0: I would take it, for example, to my girls' weekend this weekend. There's a lot of stuff I need, including two wigs, because we're having a wig party. So I can't see you using it every day to go to your yoga class or your Pilates class, but I can see it if you are having an overnight, you know, couple overnights, and you need to put all your wine in there and then, you know, put all your clothes around the wine so you don't break the wine. This is very much my life coming right out.
1: Thinking ahead to hockey season, would it be like a hockey bag? Is it that big? You have it in front of you.
0: Yeah. You don't want to put all that stinky stuff in there, though. It's too pretty.
1: Okay. Well, Lululemon has it, an 80-liter capacity bag. The internet is loving it. $268. And you want to try one more time? It's called a...
0: A big ass bag.
1: Oh. We were close that time. We're working on it. My FM in the morning.

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1: Good morning, I'm Jessica Minnie. Time for What's Good in and around Brockville, where we catch up with local newsmakers and people doing interesting things in the community.
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3: We're going to have the Corn Cannon, which was a big hit last year. 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Face Painting, Junkyard Symphony. 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
12: Just took another look at the traffic cameras on the 401 and the 416, and it continues to be problem-free this morning. No issues on the 401 either direction between Kingston and Cornwall. Not seeing any problems northbound or southbound or slowdowns on the 416. Your forecast for today, a mix of sun and clouds, slight chance of a shower, maybe a thunderstorm this afternoon. The high expected to get up to 24 will feel like 29. Slight chance of a shower or thunderstorm lingering into this evening, then partly cloudy overnight down to 14. Tomorrow's going to be a mainly cloudy day to finish off the week with a slight chance of a late afternoon shower or thunderstorm with a high of 24 feeling like 26. 401 traffic and weather together, powered by Best of Kingston and Area. 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

0: My FM in the morning with Jamie and Lorena. A follow-up from yesterday. If you missed our Middle Child Day conversation, yesterday was Middle Child Day, we have it posted on our banner. So remember, just move down on our webpage, find our faces, click on them. We don't mind.
1: No. After our conversation, this was fascinating, I heard from the baby of a family who said being the youngest wasn't all it's cracked up to be and gave us five reasons why being the youngest was the absolute worst in her eyes.
0: Oh.
1: We're going to share those with you right after Cher. If I could turn back time on My FM in the morning.

0: Today, August the 13th, Left-Handers Day we're celebrating, and we'll get talking more about this a little bit later into the show, but happy Left-Handers Day to all those left-handed out there. Yesterday was Middle Child Day. You were just talking about Lorena, our great conversation we had, posted up on our banner. When you see our faces on our website, just click away. We don't mind. After our conversation, we got a great text from a listener who complained about being the baby of the family, saying it's even worse than being the middle child.
1: Yeah, so they reached out and said being the youngest isn't all that, and gave us, actually, and we love when people are creative like this, five reasons why being the youngest wasn't the best. They say we got the last of the hand-me-downs. Oh. Yeah, they would. And they're ragged, and sometimes they're for the wrong sex. I sometimes got Roby's clothes. That was ridiculous.
0: You wore his pickleball shorts.
1: Bike.
0: Wow.
1: Back then, it wasn't pickleball.
0: Yeah, how about it? We had no pictures of just us, she said. As a baby of a family, I can relate to that, too. Yeah, your brother, your older sibling, they're in all the photos. It's never just you. Not like when the first child's born and there's a gajillion photos of just them.
1: Oh, that's a great point. We always got compared later in life. Why can't you be more like Roby? Why can't you be more like Lorena?
0: Oh, in my brother's defense, he was an angel at school, so I get why I was compared to him, and I was not an angel in school. I had no off switch, right? Now I do.
1: I know.
0: Now I do have an off switch.
1: Really?
0: The microphone.
1: There you go. But see, I can't control that.
0: Every teacher wished they had that button for me. Another reason why apparently being the youngest wasn't the best, according to this listener, lack of rules or authority. Now, at the time, it was great. Later in life, when you have to, you know, follow rules and answer to authorities, that's where maybe it doesn't help you out so much.
1: Yeah, you're not used to it. And finally, you were always the test dummy. Huh. You tried things first. You stuck your hand in the dangerous spot to retrieve something. You were the goalie that everyone in road hockey shot on. Yeah, that happened too,
0: The
1: babies.
0: Of course, if you're doing anything dangerous, and it's like, I don't want to do it, you do it. And then you'd make the you'd make the youngest do it. Of course you would.
1: Gotcha. Wow.
0: There was the risk, though, that being the oldest, you had to answer to mom and dad if that youngest got hurt. If their baby got hurt, you were in trouble.
1: Oh, yeah. And that's where the middle child comes in well.
0: Yeah.
1: That's where we excelled.
0: What are you talking about? The middle child was nowhere to be found.
1: But that's what I mean. Okay. We're hiding up some tree somewhere. Well, coming up, Roby's pun of the day, and we'll have your celebrations before the top of the hour. This is MyFM in the morning.

0: 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Here's what's happening in Brockville.
1: Good morning, I'm Jessica Minnie. Here's what's coming up over the next 48 hours. It's everything you need to know.
2: There's so much going on around the area over the next couple of days. 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
7: Still not seeing any issues on the 401 eastbound or westbound. If you're traveling between Kingston and Cornwall, you'll find both directions moving at the speed limit. Much the same on the 416. No issues northbound or southbound and running at the limit. Your forecast for today, we're going to see a mix of sun and clouds, slight chance of an afternoon shower, maybe a thunderstorm. High at 24, feeling like 29. Tonight, we could see a shower or thunderstorm linger into this evening, then partly cloudy, low down to 14. Tomorrow's going to start off as a mainly cloudy day with a good chance of showers late in the afternoon, maybe a thunderstorm, the high 24, feeling like 26. 401 traffic and weather together, powered by Best of Kingston and Area, top local businesses as voted by you. See the complete list at bestofkingstonarea.com. Your next update is coming up in minutes.
8: Thanks to people who have sent in texts this morning, MyFM in the morning with Jamie and Lorena, about the plastic covering on your grandma's couch or maybe your friends when you were growing up. We don't see it too much anymore, but a texter did point out that couch covers have come a long way from those plastic ones our grandparents had. Now they have waterproof fabric couch covers. They do the same job, but much more comfortable.
9: I'm very convinced that my grandmother just used vapor barrier, but she always had it down on her couch. It was so loud, so uncomfortable in the summertime, and it was hot. We're going to talk more about this, though. And just imagine we treated our office furniture like our grandmothers treated their couches. How much better it would be. If you want to check out our Hustle and Heart, I posted up a silly video this morning on this.
8: I can't wait to... Can I take a break and go look at it?
9: Of course you can.
8: All right. We'll talk more about this after 8, but who else remembers plastic on everything? Let us know. 855-WIN-MYFM. Now it's time for Roby's pun of the day. And Roby says today, the Middle Ages were called the Dark Ages because there were too many knights.
9: It's not great.
8: It's not great. Roby!

0: 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A little foggy here in Brockville to start the day, but mix of sun and cloud expecting. Only a small chance of showers this afternoon with a risk of a thunderstorm. And same thing for tonight. High for the day 24. Humidex having it a little warmer than that, but should be all clear with just that small chance of showers. 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
0: On this August 13th, Left-Handers Day today, we discovered earlier in the show, Lorena. So to all those left-handed and proud, it is your day today. But it's also little Emmy's birthday. Emmy Villeneuve, happy birthday. This is Jack's little buddy. She is turning 5 today.
2: Aw, happy birthday, Emmy, sweetie. I love that name. Happy 17th birthday to Christina Morgan today. Love from Mom, Dad, and Juliana.
0: And Harmon Reed celebrating a 21st birthday today. Keep chasing your dreams. Keep smiling. Keep being the incredible person you are, Harmon. Have an awesome birthday. Love Mom, Dad, and Layla.
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7: Good morning, I'm Jessica Minnie. A chance of showers in the afternoon with a mix of sun and clouds in the morning to start off the day. Here's what's happening in Brockville and area. A police operation in Glenwood Place in Brockville yesterday led to the arrest of a 42-year-old man wanted on an outstanding warrant for aggravated assault and weapons-related offenses. A resident inside the affected building at 10 Glenwood Place described what she was seeing shortly after 1 in the afternoon.
8: Gunshots. Gunshots have been fired. Gunshots have been fired. 3 gunshots.
7: The OPP Tactical Rescue Unit and Rope Squad assisted Brockville Police. The accused remains in custody after appearing in bail court yesterday afternoon. Elsewhere in Brockville, the city is responding to criticism over the removal of community flagpoles near the Brockville Tunnel. The city is directing residents to its flag policy review page, which includes the review timeline, staff reports, public survey results, and the policy approved by council. Information on requesting a proclamation or community flag raising is also available on the city's website. And Brockville's annual Household Hazardous and Special Waste Day is set for Saturday, August 22nd from 8 until 2. With more, here's the city's communication coordinator, Natalie Finnegan.
9: This year, the drop-off event will be located at the Brockville Memorial Civic Center. So traffic will be one way for the drop-off event. So you can enter from the south on Millwood Avenue, turn right onto Megadoma Boulevard, and they will have posted signage there as well.
7: Residents are encouraged to attend, as this is the only Household Hazardous and Special Waste Day scheduled in Brockville for 2026. Visit brockvilledaily.ca for more details. And on a much lighter note, Athens is getting ready for one of its biggest summer traditions. The 43rd annual Athens Corn Fest takes over Centennial Park this Saturday from 9 until 3. Organizer Linda Ross says there will be no shortage of entertainment. Visitors can also check out vendors offering food, beverages, and of course, plenty of corn. Admission is free and everyone is welcome. In sports, in the NBA, 9-time All-Star Russell Westbrook has announced his retirement after 18 seasons. He was named the league MVP in 2017. Over in the WNBA, the Toronto Temple fell to Dallas 94-88, and the Blue Jays picked up a 6-4 win over Boston. They are now just a game and a half back of the final wildcard spot in the MLB. Win free gas or groceries for a year. Get the pin, enter to win at brockvilledaily.ca. I'm Jessica Minnie with the news that keeps you connected to where you live. Brockville's 401 traffic and weather together next.
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3: Well, taking another look at your drive, it does continue to be problem-free this morning. Just did another run through the cameras, and you're not going to find anything to slow you up. Eastbound or westbound on the 401 between Kingston and Cornwall, and no problems northbound or southbound if you are traveling the 416. We're going to see a mix of sun and clouds today. Slight chance of a shower this afternoon. Maybe a thunderstorm with the high of 24, feeling like 29. Could see a shower or thunderstorm early this evening, then partly cloudy overnight, low down to 14. Tomorrow's going to be a mainly cloudy day with a slight chance of showers late in the afternoon, maybe a thunderstorm with a high of 24, feeling like 26. 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

0: Summer is for radio continues here on MyFM. The barbecue, the $500, that always looked amazing. The Blue Jays tickets for a while were meh. They weren't looking too good, but I'm going to say they're on a three-game roll right now. Three in a row that they've won. They're looking good. The bats are flying. Pitching's looking great. Just in time for our lucky winner to go see them.
1: Yay! So make sure you enter. Find out how and where by visiting our website, okay? Next, imagine we took care of our furniture like our grandmothers did. Does anyone remember the plastic on the seating? We've been getting tons of texts about this, so we will share some of those coming up. First, here's Martin Solveig. Is that how you say that?
0: What nationality has a question mark at the end of their name?
1: The nationality of Lorena.
0: So
1: well, I know Dragonette.
0: Dragonette.
1: Hello.
0: We have played this song for so long, and I don't think I've ever heard his name said out loud. It's got to be Solveig. Solveig? No. Solveig? No.
1: Here he is, Marty.
0: Marty S. and Dragonette. Here's Hello. My effect.

0: My FM in the morning, Jamie and Lorena. Do you know what this sound is? That's the sound of me climbing into my chair this morning onto the plastic that I laid out. A little ode to my late grandmother, my Nanny C. She put plastic on everything, Lorena. The Chesterfield, as she called it. Do you remember this?
1: Oh, I don't, but I had friends whose parents wouldn't even let us in the living room, but it was also covered with plastic, and I just never understood it. We were a family of non-plastic couches.
0: It's so fun. I mean, I get she cleaned houses for all her life. She was super clean. She had four boys. Her husband smoked. There's a bunch of reasons she probably did it. I reached out to my uncle yesterday and asked if he remembered, and he said she literally covered everything. Toilet seats always had covers. Tables always had covers. Floors, if there was a hard floor anywhere, it had a rug or a runner or something, a mat of some

0: Or she covered everything.
1: Yeah. We were a culture of protecting things instead of this society we have now, where if there's the slightest thing, we just throw it out and get a new one.
2: Yeah.
1: A lot can be said for the way things used to be done. One of the texts that we got this morning on this says the plastic on the couch and chairs were my reality as a kid and were likely the reason I would opt to sit on the floor instead of sticking to the plastic.
2: You know, one good thing, though, you know how there's often that one significant other in a relationship that will always fall asleep on the couch. That would never happen. Yeah. You can't. It's too noisy. You wake yourself up as soon as you move. Crinkles.
1: Yes. And so uncomfortable. Another text here from Tracy. Our father's mother had plastic on both the couch and chair. She wasn't a typical grandmother. She was a strict Jehovah's Witness. She was never grandma. Always called her Evelyn. She'd cover both pieces with the awfulest plastic. I don't know if that's a word, but it was awful. It was only taken off for other grandchildren. Oh my goodness. Guess she knew we were the messy ones. Yeah.
2: So is that a thing when you had company over, you would remove the plastic? I wonder.
1: It depends on the company, yeah. Right? If you had adults coming over who weren't smokers, maybe they'd get a chance at feeling the fabric.
2: Okay. Feeling the fabric. That's like some status symbol. If you get to feel the fabric, yeah, you're okay.
1: Yeah.
2: Let us know at 855-946-6936. Any memories of the plastic at grandma's house? I'm pretty sure it was vapor barrier. I said earlier, my grandma, I'm pretty sure it was vapor barrier, but let us know if you remember this.

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1: Good morning, I'm Jessica Minnie. 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
8: Well, with this check on your drive, it continues to be problem-free this morning. No issues on the 401 eastbound or westbound between Kingston and Cornwall, and no issues whatsoever northbound or southbound on the 416. Your forecast for today, we're looking at a mix of sun and clouds. Again, a slight chance of a shower or afternoon thunderstorm. High of 24 will feel like 29. Could see a shower or thunderstorm linger into this evening, then partly cloudy overnight down to 14. Tomorrow's going to be mainly cloudy to wrap up the week with a slight chance of a late day shower, maybe a thunderstorm with a high at 24, feeling like 26. 401 traffic and weather together, powered by Best of Kingston and Area. 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Your next update is coming up in minutes.

0: MyFM in the morning, Jamie and Lorena, this August 13th, we're taking a moment here on the show to celebrate left-handed people.
1: Yeah, you guys have some issues, and they're not your fault. You run into obstacles a lot, you know it. Lefties are incredibly rare. Most sources claim that left-handers only make up 10 to 15% of the world's population, and science still isn't sure why. What's unfortunate is that more people may be born left-handed than we realize, but they may be encouraged to switch to using their right hand.
0: I can recall Jack at a young age when he grabbed a golf club. He went to the left side. I'm like, no, buddy, you stand on this side. And I had to stop myself. I'm like, maybe he's left-handed, right? And he is. He's golfing left-handed still to this day. Baseball's left-handed. Throws with his right. Writes with his right. So it's a very confusing thing. But I, again, had to stop myself from quote-unquote correcting him.
1: We're going to
0: talk more of the challenges. We have a gentleman standing by. He's going to talk some of the challenges he's faced in his life being a left-hander. On this August 13th, Left-Handers Day, here's Michael Jackson, The Way You Make Me Feel. MyFM in the morning.

0: My FM in the morning, wishing Laurent Valancourt a very happy birthday today. A little French might be Laurent Valancourt. I'm not sure. Happy birthday to you either way. 72 from your family today.
1: Mm-hmm. Growing up in the Ottawa Valley, you do that better than me. French, yeah, you do. Okay, so Left-Handers Day today. A shout-out to Roby, my brother, who's left-handed, and everyone else who is left-handed. Who are we speaking with?
2: This is Art, in reference to your comment this morning on today being Left-Handers Day.
0: Yes.
2: I happen to be left-handed. Back in the late 50s when I was in elementary school, I believe it was grade 5, they start teaching you to write with a fountain pen. And, of course, left-handed, you're writing into the word. And if you had your left hand, the back of your left hand dragging on the paper, you would smear the ink.
1: Smear it.
0: Isn't that true? I never even thought of that. Yeah.
2: Yeah.
0: The things us righties never think of, Art.
2: Now, another thing, whenever I go into a restaurant, if I'm with somebody, we're going to sit side by side. I have to sit either against the wall or...
1: Yeah.
2: Because I'm left-handed and the person beside me is right-handed.
0: Right.
2: They hold their fork in their right hand.
0: Yeah.
2: But then next thing you know, we're banging elbows.
0: you don't make friends doing that. No, it's crazy the things we don't think of. So thank you, Art, for bringing those to our attention here. One thing we came across, Lorena, is apparently left-handed people have an advantage in sports.
1: Yeah, our right-handed opponents can't predict our throwing or hitting patterns, they say, in baseball or boxing, for instance, since they're using the other hands. In fact, evolutionary scientists believe that left-handedness only lasted this long in our genes because it proved to be a great advantage for fighting and survival. That woolly mammoth coming at you, you want to eat him, you're using your left hand, he's not noticing the tricks you're going to pull on him.
0: Yeah.
1: Or her.
0: Or her, exactly. Yeah, the southpaws out there. I know the strategy in baseball with a pitcher, putting a left-handed pitcher against a certain batter. There's so much thought into it. Of course, there's been stigma over the years, too. Art had kind of touched on that when we were having the conversation with him, that back in the day, they used to whap your knuckles if you went writing with the left hand. So, yeah, it's just a crazy past. There's, of course, the Ned Flanders episode on The Simpsons I'm thinking of with the left-handed store that he had to open up because nothing worked. All the right-handed tools didn't work for his left hand.
1: Oh, I was so mad at Homer in that episode. So very angry.
0: Isn't it weird when we get mad at animated characters?
1: Cartoons?
0: Yeah.
1: I had a hard time loving him again.
0: Aww.

0: Jamie and Lorena, 104.9 MyFM. Here's what's happening in Brockville.
1: Good morning, I'm Jessica Minnie. Here's what's coming up over the next 48 hours. It's everything you need to know.
2: There's so much going on around the area over the next couple of days. 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
7: Well, with this final check on your drive, we are wrapping up problem-free. No issues eastbound or westbound on the 401 between Kingston and Cornwall. No issues northbound or southbound on the 416. Your forecast for today, a mix of sun and clouds, slight chance of a late-day shower, maybe a thunderstorm popping up with a high of 24, feeling like 29. Could see a shower or thunderstorm into this evening, but then partly cloudy overnight with a low down to 14. Tomorrow, we're going to wrap up the week mainly cloudy, slight chance of a late-day shower, maybe a thunderstorm with a high at 24, feeling like 26. 401 traffic and weather together, powered by Best of Kingston and Area. 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Stay on time and up to date with 401 traffic and weather together this afternoon, starting at 4.
8: They say the holy water's watered down, and this town's lost its faith. Our colors will fade eventually, so if our time is running out, day after day, we'll make the mundane a masterpiece. Oh my, my, oh my, my love, I take one look at you, you're taking me.

0: FM in the morning, Jamie and Lorena. Here on a Thursday, it's great to have you with us. You listened to my story time earlier this hour when I was talking about my late grandmother's Chesterfield, as she called it, her couch, and always having plastic on it, doing a lot of reminiscing, some great text coming in on that. I think we're due up for a little story time with Lorena, though.
1: Oh, are we? Is that okay?
0: You always are up to some adventure. There's always something happening, whether with your dogs, with your vehicle, with your hubby. But this has to do with a special guest that joined you in your house.
1: Yeah. So I talked about this a couple days ago when you weren't here, but I had a bat, a very large bat, in my kitchen, not in my belfry. Because you know what? Bats in your belfry, I always thought it meant the church belfry, right? The big, long, I don't know what a belfry is exactly. But it means that a person is kind of going crazy.
0: Okay.
1: Did you know that?
0: I gather that's happening in front of us right now.
1: I knew you were going to say that. I want to share my story coming up and how it has affected me in the days since after Mariah Carey emotions. Oh, feeling some big ones this morning on MyFM.

0: FM in the morning, Jamie and Lorena, and I didn't get this story of the bat that you experienced. Lorena Dixon, you never a dull moment in your life.
1: No, and I want there to be more dull moments because really, I'm on edge now because on, I don't know, two nights ago, big bat in the kitchen when I got up for work. So I go to the kitchen, I had turned the kettle on, then I flipped on the light, was about to let Charlie and the Plot Hound out, and I saw something out of the corner of my eye. And each time this happens, because it's happened to me in my big old house many times, I immediately think, oh, there's a bird. Mm. No, no, no. Unless it's a pterodactyl. That thing was a bat, Jamie. And it was the biggest one I've ever seen in my house.
0: Wow. Well, hey, do you know why you can't hear a pterodactyl going to the bathroom?
1: He is silent.
0: Yeah, you got that one.
1: I know. I love that joke.
0: I don't even know that I'm confident I can say I've seen a bat before.
1: Oh, my goodness. Okay. Well, when one is in your house, what they do is just fly in circles in that room.
0: Don't they get tangled in your hair, too? Isn't that a thing?
1: Well, that's what I worried about. So I immediately fell to the floor and was crawling, screaming for John, honey, honey.
0: I think that's smoke you're supposed to get low, but all right.
1: Well, also bats, because they're going around in circles right above your head. They really are. Because they go down a little bit into the center of the room. Anyway, they're using their echolocation, and I screamed for John. He ran down the stairs. We know he doesn't wear anything, so he was completely wearing his birthday suit, and he said, what do I do? And I said, open the door! Open the door!
0: I thought you were supposed to get a tennis racket. Isn't there some theory on a tennis racket?
1: No, I'm not going to hit the poor thing.
0: Oh, right. You love this thing that you're afraid of.
1: No, it didn't want to be in there any more than I wanted it to be there. So he opened the door, turned on the light on the porch, and the thing went from the kitchen down a long hallway and flew right out. But John was out there roaming around the way he shouldn't have been
0: for a bit. Yeah, I guess if he's not wearing anything, you don't want to get a tennis racket all tangled up in there. But wow, this is quite the adventure that you were on. Like, how do you end up in these situations?
1: I don't know, and I don't really want it to happen again. But now every morning I'm expecting to see a bat.
0: Aren't bats good, though, for keeping bugs away? I thought I've heard that.
1: Oh, 100%. Mosquitoes, they're wonderful mammals. They're the only flying mammal. I learned a lot about them, Jamie.
0: You went down a rabbit hole, didn't you?

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1: Good morning, I'm Jessica Minnie. A mix of sun and cloud in the morning to start off the day, and then a chance of showers and risk of thunderstorms in the afternoon. Here's what's happening in Brockville and area. With municipal elections approaching, local, provincial, and federal officials are urging residents to get involved and make their voices heard. Local MP Michael Barrett, who previously served at the municipal level, says it's important for people to get out and vote.
2: Whether it's roads, water, recreation, emergency services, planning, housing, these aren't abstract issues. They're services people rely on. And the folks that put their name forwards are the ones who are going to be making decisions on behalf of the community. It's incredibly important that people get out and vote.
1: Ontario's municipal elections are scheduled for October 26th. Residents across the Brockville area are being encouraged to cast their ballots and help shape their community's future. That question of how residents make their voices heard is also part of an ongoing debate over Brockville's flag policy. The city says residents can still request proclamations or community flag raisings, despite criticism over the removal of community flagpoles near the Brockville Tunnel. Resident Hugh Gardner says the change limits community recognition. The city says its website includes the approved policy, staff reports, public survey results, review timeline, and application process. On the police beat, an investigation brought a heavy presence to a Brockville neighborhood yesterday. Brockville police and the OPP asked residents to avoid Glenwood Place and Reynolds Drive as officers executed an outstanding warrant at 10 Glenwood Place at around 10:30 in the morning. A resident inside the building said she heard gunshots and witnessed an arrest. Megan also shared a reminder for neighbors following recent thefts in the area.
3: I can't stress enough, if you're in Glenwood, Reynolds, Bartholomew, make sure you lock your cars and keep all your valuables out of there, and make sure you lock up your bikes as well.
1: Police later confirmed a 42-year-old Brockville man was arrested on aggravated assault and weapons-related charges. He remains in custody following a bail hearing yesterday afternoon. And to end with a community response of a much different kind, Laundry Day is back on track at the Ontario SPCA Leeds and Grenville Animal Centre. The organization is thanking a possum community member who saved the day by donating a clothes dryer. With bedding and other items requiring frequent washing, the center says the generous donation has its furry residents laundried up and running again. In sports, the Blue Jays beat Boston 6-4, moving to within a game and a half of the American League wildcard spot. In the WNBA, the Dallas Wings got past the Toronto Tempo 94-88. And in the NBA, Russell Westbrook is calling it a career. The nine-time All-Star is retiring after 18 seasons. He won the league MVP back in 2017. Win free gas or groceries for a year. Get the pin, enter to win at brockvilledaily.ca. I'm Jessica Minnie with the news that keeps you connected to where you live. Brockville's 401 traffic and weather together next.
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1: From the BrockvilleDaily.ca Weather Center, we'll see a mix of sun and cloud today with a chance of afternoon showers and a risk of a thunderstorm. High of 24, feeling like 29. Tonight, partly cloudy with another chance of showers and a risk of a thunderstorm with a low of 14. Tomorrow's mainly cloudy with a chance of showers late in the afternoon and a risk of a thunderstorm again. High of 24, feeling like 26, with clear skies overnight and a low of 11. Then Saturday looks sunny, with a high of 24 and a clear night, dropping to 11. Today's UV index is 7, which is high. 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

FM in the morning, Jamie, Lorena. I recently saw a post. It was from a movie theater in small town Ontario, and I thought this was just brilliant here as they struggle, as a lot of small businesses do in small towns, but the concession sales

0: It's still not out there. That's crazy.
1: It's unbelievable that no one has leaked the dress. Like, I just want to see it.
0: I forgot, you know? She got married. I was away. I was on parental leave. I unplugged from the world. I totally forgot.
1: Well, that's a good thing. Here's Opalite on MyFM in the morning.

0: FM in the morning with Jamie and Lorena. Thank you so much for being here with us. Well, we saw this post from a movie theater. We'll just basically say in small town Ontario.
1: Yeah, those, like you mentioned, you're very lucky if you still have a movie theater in your town. Yeah, to be able to go, not have to drive to the city, not have to spend 20 some dollars just for admission and then 20 some dollars for snacks. These small theaters, right? They're struggling. They honestly are. They'll be the first to tell you. The concession sales. This was the point of the post, though, is they said, did you know you're hurting us by bringing outside food and beverage? Because what people don't realize is admission goes to the distributor. These small theaters in small town Ontario are paying big bucks to get these movies to your town for you to watch. Most of the admission is going to them. They're not getting very much of that. Where do they make their money? Concession stands.
0: Fashion stands. Wow. So they have found, they know people are not always buying things.

0: their concession stands because they find the proof when those lights come on at the end of the movie. So lots of items that they find when they're cleaning up, including empty bags of chips, empty McNugget boxes and dipping sauce containers. They found Subway wrappers, pizza boxes, energy drink cans, many more things.
1: Yeah, alcohol. They find, of course, empties all the time. But that's the thing, is they don't want to get to a point where they're patting you down, running you through a metal detector, like to get you into a movie, right? They don't want to get there. They're just asking, reconsider. They keep their prices much lower than the big chain movie theaters for that reason. And this is where they make their money. So they're just asking you if you can support. I mean, who's not getting the large popcorn when they're at the movie? That's what I don't understand.
0: We aren't. Jamie, we're pathetic. John and I have gone down to sharing a small one.
1: Okay, you're still buying popcorn, though.
0: You need to have the popcorn, but now we're done well before the stupid first commercials are
1: going. Who holds the bag?
0: He does. I let him. It's a small thing. Then he cooks me spaghetti, so it's okay.
1: Oh, wow. Good trade-off.

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2: Good morning, I'm Jessica Minnie. 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
2: From the BrockvilleDaily.ca Weather Center, we'll see a mix of sun and cloud today with a chance of afternoon showers and a risk of a thunderstorm. High of 24, feeling like 29. Tonight, partly cloudy, with another chance of showers and a risk of a thunderstorm, with a low of 14. Tomorrow's mainly cloudy, with a chance of showers late in the afternoon and a risk of a thunderstorm again. High of 24, feeling like 26, with clear skies overnight and a low of 11. Then Saturday looks sunny, with a high of 24 and a clear night, dropping to 11. Today's UV index is 7, which is high. 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

0: My FM in the morning, Jamie and Lorena, as our Thursday workday continues together. And the exciting news for me today is knowing I have 5 more years on Netflix to continue to rewatch Seinfeld.
1: Okay. Now, yeah, this stuff boggles my mind, how it all comes about. There's a lot of money that exchanges hands, and we could lose it if they didn't do this stuff. But you know what? I just wait till John turns the TV on and I watch the stuff.
0: You don't even know how to get to Netflix, do you?
1: No, I don't want to know, and I don't care.
0: Well, there was $500 million back in 2021 Netflix paid for Seinfeld. Rumor has it it's not quite that much, but just imagine Jerry Seinfeld, Larry David. It's been 30 years since that show's been on the air, and they're making $500 million on just sending it to Netflix.
1: Well, okay, great.
0: Good news for them. That's my exciting news today, Lorena.
1: Well, I have some exciting news because I bought a new bike I'm pretty excited about. Okay, so this is the nerd bike of my past. The bike that, you know, the lady, the witch in The Wizard of Oz. This is that bike.
0: Oh, no. I want to hear this. I want to hear how you got to this bike, because you also found a pretty exciting bike that you almost bought if it didn't miss this one pretty crucial part. Right now, Donna Lewis, I Love You Always Forever on My FM in the Morning.

0: MyFM in the Morning with Jamie and Lorena, continuing here on our Thursday workday. A little story time with Lorena, because you, your marketplace adventures, your online adventures, you found yourself a bike?
1: Yeah, so Amy had to borrow my car recently, and I was left without a car briefly. John, I could have used his, but he has this weird thing about it. Oh, I might need it. Okay, so I thought, I'm going to get a bike. I'm going to get a bike with fenders, because I have a mountain bike, but I wanted to get one that I could just cruise around on the streets. Okay. And yeah, I was looking on Marketplace. I did find one, and I posted it on my personal Facebook page because it was so funny. It was missing the front tire.
0: I have an imagination. It's a unicycle is what it is.
1: That's right. So one of my friends said, well, you can ride it. You just have to be popping wheelies the entire time.
0: I thought we agreed you on bearings was not a good idea.
1: It 100% is true, but I'm going to try to be careful. It's okay. A cruiser. It's only one speed. It's one of those fantastic bikes where you have to push backwards to stop.
0: No way. My 5-year-old has that same bike. Yeah.
1: All right. I'm excited about it. And when we bought it, you're not going to like this. We bought it for some shady guy.
0: I love shady stories when you purchase stuff.
1: I love shady stories because you get them cheaper. The thing was $50, and really beautiful. It's this bright blue. It's a nice big seat on it, which I need. And it's really nice. It just needed to be cleaned up a little bit. John put new tubes in the tires and got it all ready for me and wanted me to take it for a spin last night. But it was raining, and I'm like, and I'm also wearing a dress. This isn't going to work.
0: What was shady about the purchase, dare I ask?
1: So the kid was 14, which was weird, and he had a bunch of people coming to buy things from him, and he came out of the backyard. We had been sitting in the driveway for about 5 minutes. He had said, don't knock on the door, please.
0: Oh, yeah.
1: So I'm okay. Yeah. And then he said, come on back in the backyard and look at it. And I'm like, no, I'm not doing that.
0: I have a barn out back. You want to come back and look at it?
1: I know. He said, just roll it out here and we'll take a good look there, buddy.
0: As long as it rolled, you were in luck. It had two tires. Yeah. That was the important thing. Well, that's good. Yeah. So you got to get cruising now.
1: I know. We'll see. The reason I bought it with fenders is so I could ride it in the rain. And then last night when John wanted me to ride it in the rain, I didn't. So I don't know.

0: 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Here's what's happening in Brockville.
1: Good morning, I'm Jessica Minnie. Here's what's coming up over the next 48 hours. It's everything you need to know.
2: There's so much going on around the area over the next couple of days. 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
1: From the BrockvilleDaily.ca Weather Center, we'll see a mix of sun and cloud today with a chance of afternoon showers and a risk of a thunderstorm. High of 24, feeling like 29. Tonight, partly cloudy with another chance of showers and a risk of a thunderstorm with a low of 14. Tomorrow's mainly cloudy with a chance of showers late in the afternoon and a risk of a thunderstorm again. High of 24, feeling like 26, with clear skies overnight and a low of 11. Then Saturday looks sunny, with a high of 24 and a clear night, dropping to 11. Today's UV index is 7, which is high. 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

0: My FM in the morning, Jamie and Lorena, just about wrapped up here. We have four things we learned on the show this morning, including the plastic on the couches. Many people remembering parents, grandparents growing up with plastic on their couches.
1: Mm-hmm. One texter said this morning, it's the reason that the kids sat on the floor. It's because they didn't want to feel that gross feeling of the plastic on their butts. Sometimes in the summer, you'd stick to it.
0: Yeah.
1: Yeah, one final text here on this. My great-great aunt used to put plastic on the furniture and covered the fridge with tin foil. She said it kept the fridge cool. Okay. I would never sneak any treats out of it because it made so much noise.
0: That's true, too. You can't get into the fridge without the crinkling of the tin foil. Okay. Well, let us know if you remember plastic on the couches. We're pretty sure it's because grandmas were super neat, kids were messy, husbands smoked in the house, all these reasons. But we protect. Protected things, right? We cared for things, I think, a lot more back then.
1: Yeah, we did. We cared, and we didn't have this disposable mentality. It is Left-Handers Day today, so celebrate. Raise a left hand if you are left-handed today. It's your day.
0: All right. We also learned Lululemon, one of their newest products. It's called a big bag, and it literally is that. It is an 80 liter capacity gigantic tote, comically huge. People are loving it though, and I think it's just the novelty of carrying around a gigantic bag.
1: Mary Poppins would love this bag. She could pull even more out of it, another lamp and whatnot. But it has a hefty price tag, $268. It is selling fast, though.
0: Yeah.
1: Everything's expensive, it seems, at this store, and it still sells fast. Reviews have been mostly positive.
0: Yeah, very strange. Lastly here, you want to talk strange, Roby's pun of the day today. It was a swing and a miss. Yeah. We'll just go ahead and tell you that.
1: It was definitely a swing and a miss. So Roby says today the Middle Ages were called the Dark Ages because there were too many knights.

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1: Children's Mental Health of Leeds and Grenville says staff are returning to work today after an agreement was reached to end the labour disruption. Services will resume gradually as staff reconnect with systems, review schedules, and confirm appointments. We'll have more on our news at noon. In the newsroom, I'm Evan Gibb.
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0: 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Because who couldn't use free gas or groceries for a year? Especially with the school season coming up. And it's Adam Weeks here with you. Thinking about back to school, don't forget about those school photos. And hopefully your kids don't put up a fuss about school photos. Things can get ugly very quickly. A Colorado fifth grader learned a big lesson on his first day of school. A woman named Amanda Stoltz said her son Colton refused to pose for the traditional first day of school photo. So mom brought in the long arm of the law. A local police officer named Jack played along, telling Colton that refusing to give his mother a first day of school picture was, in fact, against the law. The punishment? Handcuffs and a trip to the back of the patrol car. Pictures of this mock arrest are on Facebook. Luckily, Colton is laughing, being cuffed and sitting in the police cruiser. This whole thing sounds kind of traumatizing, but I guess everyone was in on the joke. And instead of getting his picture taken at school, he got that picture with the cuffs in the cop car. So, make sure you play along when your mom wants your school pictures done when we get to the new school year. For now, summer is for radio. In a little while, I'll tell you where you can go to enter our contest for a barbecue, Blue Jays tickets, and cash. Yeah, that's right. We've got 2 big contests on right now. Keep listening and win with MyFM.
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1: Children's Mental Health of Leeds and Grenville says staff are returning to work today after an agreement was reached to end the labor disruption. Services will resume gradually as staff reconnect with systems, review schedules, and confirm appointments. We'll have more on our news at noon. In the newsroom, I'm Evan Gibb.
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1: From the BrockvilleDaily.ca News Center, I'm Evan Gibb. Children's Mental Health of Leeds and Grenville says staff are returning to work today after an agreement was reached to end the labor disruption. We'll have more on our news at noon. A police operation at Glenwood Place in Brockville yesterday resulted in the arrest of a 42-year-old man wanted on an outstanding warrant. And Brockville Dairy Queen is taking part in Miracle Treat Day, helping raise money for CHEO. Everything that matters in Brockville and area, you'll hear it right here on 104.9 MyFM and see it at brockvilledaily.ca.
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6: From the BrockvilleDaily.ca Weather Center, we'll see a mix of sun and cloud today with a chance of afternoon showers and a risk of a thunderstorm. High of 24, feeling like 29. Tonight, partly cloudy with another chance of showers and a risk of a thunderstorm with a low of 14. Tomorrow's mainly cloudy with a chance of showers late in the afternoon and a risk of a thunderstorm again. High of 24, feeling like 26, with clear skies overnight and a low of 11. Then Saturday looks sunny, with a high of 24 and a clear night, dropping to 11. Today's UV index is 7, which is high. 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
1: Children's Mental Health of Leeds and Grenville says staff are returning to work today after an agreement was reached to end the labor disruption. Services will resume gradually as staff reconnect with systems, review schedules, and confirm appointments. We'll have more on our news at noon. In the newsroom, I'm Evan Gibb.
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0: What About Love? Music from Heart on MyFM. It's Thursday morning, getting so close to another weekend in the summertime. Most of us are trying to cut costs and pinch pennies where we can. With things going up like groceries and gas, two things we'd like you to have for free, by the way. We'll give you your code at 11 o'clock for free gas or groceries for a year. But people are canceling costly streaming subscriptions. It seems to be the first thing on the chopping block. There's been a big drop in the last 6 months. And you know, when you've got so many streaming services, it basically adds up to the price of what we used to pay for cable. So what's the point? People kind of jump around between them. Don't tell anyone I've got my big sister's Crave account and I'm not paying for any subscriptions at this point. I might grab myself a free trial when we get back into the season in the fall on one or two of those streaming services, but the fact is that is one of the first things that we are cutting as costs climb in 2026. Are you still holding on to all your streaming services or have you whittled them down? Are you sharing them where you're able to? Sometimes that's impossible to do, but as far as cost cutting goes, that is where people are cutting their bills down. Speaking of which, don't forget, 11 o'clock, we've got that PIN number for free gas or groceries for a year with MyFM.
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2: 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Replacing just one incandescent light bulb with a compact fluorescent can save 150 pounds of carbon dioxide per year. They produce the same amount of light, use a third of the electricity, last up to 10 times as long, and produce almost no heat at all. CFLs have come a long way recently and now provide the type of light quality we're used to from a traditional bulb. Plus, they're smarter. New smart bulbs let you use your smartphone to control the bulb, from turning them on and off to dimming and tuning the color of your lights. Now that's a bright idea.
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1: Memorial Golf Tournament here at Smuggler's Glen. And we always get some friends who come in to help. And this year, brand new friend in Chris Neal, recently number retired from the Ottawa Senators. Chris, welcome to Smuggler's Glen and to the Gord Brown.
2: Well, thanks for having me. And obviously, it's awesome for me to come up from Ottawa. There's a lot of people in this area that support the Ottawa Senators. So it's nice for us to be able to come back and come to the outskirts of our district and support this area as well.
1: All right, so let's just look at your career with the Senators, and you're

0: But he, you know what? He plays hard. I really admired the way that Chris played, but more so, I admire what he's done since his playing career is over. He's been a great asset for the Senators and for the Montreal area in general. He gives a lot of his time and is very generous to a lot of events like this. So I'm not surprised that he's here.
1: Mo, what have you been doing with your life?
2: I just recently retired after hockey, 4 years, 3 years in Halifax. I got my one game in with the Habs. Now I'm officially an alumni. Since then, I retired and just started working on cars. I was an automotive technician, and I just retired like 3 years ago. So I'm enjoying playing golf. I enjoy coming out to these events and supporting, just relaxing.
1: Back to Chris for a second. I was in Ottawa for the day your jersey was retired, and you can just talk about that night and how special it was.
3: Well, it is very special, and you don't play the game to get the recognition of that, but you know, honestly, it's not just about on ice, it's about off ice stuff as well. And you know, I tell a lot of the young kids that come in, if you embed yourself in the community and play a long time in one area, almost treat hockey secondary. I got to play a game I love to play. But you know, whenever they told me my jersey was going to the rafters, you know, I lost my mom my third year in the NHL, and you know, I knew she was looking down on me, and you know, it's I wish she was there to experience the moment with me. But you know, being able to stand there beside my dad and watch my the banner go up to the rafters with 25 with Neil on it, and I go, "Dad, it's my number, but it's our name." So anyway, it was a pretty special moment to sit there with my dad at center ice and watch that go up.
1: Larry, that's happened to you a couple of times.
0: Yeah. Well, a couple of times. Yeah, it happened here in Brockville when they retired my number up here. But it's very emotional when you build yourself up for it and everything else. And for me, it was kind of neat because I had my grandson with me then. And just recently, I got to bring the torch in. And I had the same grandson that was about... 7 years old that walked into the middle of the four or the Bell Center
1: during the playoffs.
0: All of a sudden now we're seeing eye to eye, and he's about 225 and built like a rocket ship. It was kind of neat. And that's the one thing, as Chris will say, it not only is it special to see like the family name up there, but now you know that every time, you know, your future family gets to go to watch a game or whatever, all they got to do is look up and see the name up in the rafters.
1: And of course, you can go to the Brockville Memorial Center, where Larry is a member of the Brockville Area Sports Hall of Fame as well. Well, gentlemen, we got Canadians, we have Senators, and we have Gord Brown, a true Maple Leaf fan. I'm not sure how he would feel about this, but anyway. Gentlemen, thank you so much, and have a great day golfing. Chris?
3: Thanks a lot.
1: Larry?
0: Thanks, Bruce.
1: Mo?
2: Thank you. Thank you very much.
1: All right, we're at the Gord Brown Memorial Golf Tournament here at Smuggler's Glen.

0: Favorite Drive and When I'm With You on MyFM at Work. Adam Weeks, When I'm With You, I'd like to remind you of your PIN number. 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And a little later in the hour, I'll give you another location you can stop in and enter for Summer Is for Radio for a barbecue, Blue Jays tickets, and cash. Lots to be won here on MyFM right now. And it's Adam Weeks with you. One more day and I'm off on a trip to visit some dog-loving folks in New Brunswick. They have a lot of dogs at this particular place. And that's perfect because I'm a big dog lover. And I just learned the top three dog names in North America right now. At number three, we've got Max. Number two, it's Luna. And Bella has returned to the top of North America's most popular dog name rankings. Also making appearances, animal-themed names like Bear, Moose, and even Dog. It's a perfectly reasonable name for a dog. Stick around, we've got another MyFM at Work music mix coming right up. A classic from Madonna after a break. And keep listening to Win with MyFM.
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1: From the BrockvilleDaily.ca News Center, I'm Evan Gibb. Children's Mental Health of Leeds and Grenville says staff are returning to work today after an agreement was reached to end the labor disruption. We'll have more on our news at noon. A police operation at Glenwood Place in Brockville yesterday resulted in the arrest of a 42-year-old man wanted on an outstanding warrant. And Brockville Dairy Queen is taking part in Miracle Treat Day, helping raise money for CHEO. Everything that matters in Brockville and area, you'll hear it right here on 104.9 MyFM and see it at brockvilledaily.ca.
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1: Here's Brockville's three-day forecast. Today, a sun and cloud mix with the chance of afternoon thundershowers. It feels like 29. Tonight, partly cloudy with possible thundershowers this evening, the low 14. Tomorrow, mainly cloudy with possible thundershowers late in the afternoon, the high 26. And Saturday, sunshine with a high of 24. Win free gas or groceries for a year. 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
0: Back into the tunes in just a second here on MyFM. That's it for me, Adam Weeks. Back in tomorrow. It'll be Friday morning, 10 o'clock. And for now, keep listening because summer is for radio. We've got free gas or groceries for a year. So many ways to win with MyFM. And the news is coming up at 12.

0: 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Here's what's happening in Brockville.
1: Good afternoon. A sun and cloud mix with possible thundershowers. It feels like 29. I'm Evan Gibb. Here's what's happening in Brockville and area. A police operation at Glenwood Place in Brockville yesterday led to the arrest of a 42-year-old man wanted on an outstanding warrant for aggravated assault and weapons-related offenses. A resident inside the affected building at 10 Glenwood Place described what she saw in real time shortly after 1 p.m.
2: Gunshots have been fired. Three gunshots.
1: The OPP Tactical and Rescue Unit and Rope Squad assisted Brockville Police. The accused remains in custody. There's good news for families who rely on Children's Mental Health of Leeds and Grenville, with employees back on the job following a labor dispute. Executive Director Lorena Crosby says the work stoppage has officially ended.
3: Yes, we welcomed our staff back to work today. The labor stoppage is over. We're in the process of resuming our services for children, youth, and families in Leeds and Grenville.
1: The agency is now reconnecting families with care, with existing clients among the first being contacted. You can get more info at brockvilledaily.ca. And Brockville's annual Household Hazardous and Special Waste Day is set for Saturday, August 22nd from 8 a.m. to 2 p.m. With more, here's Natalie Finucane.
4: This year, the drop-off event will be located at the Brockville Memorial Civic Center. So traffic will be one way for the drop-off event. So you can enter from the south on Millwood Avenue, turn right onto Megadoma Boulevard, and they will have posted signage there as well.
1: Visit brockvilledaily.ca for all the details. In sports, in Major League Baseball, the Blue Jays take on the Red Sox just after 3. I'm Evan Gibb with the news that keeps you connected to where you live. Brockville's 3-day weather next. Something

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3: Here's Brockville's three-day forecast. Today, a sun and cloud mix with the chance of afternoon thundershowers. It feels like 29. Tonight, partly cloudy with possible thundershowers this evening, the low 14. Tomorrow, mainly cloudy with possible thundershowers late in the afternoon, the high 26. And Saturday, sunshine with a high of 24. 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Get

0: that one tote bag that you have probably with all your other reusable bags might be actually a part of a trend. MyFM, you're at Work and at Home Station. Hey there, it is Emily. Well, there is a Canadian Tire tote bag that is going viral right now because of Hudson Williams from Heated Rivalry. Well, that is because he was spotted out and about using this red plaid Canadian Tire bag that, by the way, for it to follow a trend, this is pretty cheap. $2. I mean, you can't go wrong. When's the last time you were able to buy something and be a part of a trend that only cost you $2? Well, now it might actually cost you more. Canadian Tire stores are actually selling out of this bag because of this photo going viral. And now it costs them $17 on eBay. I think you should just wait till they're back in stock if you haven't already got your hands on one. Coming up, sometimes those intrusive thoughts can get you in a whole lot of trouble. We'll talk about that coming up.
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0: have an intrusive thought that you let win? My FM, you're at work and at home station. Hey, it is Emily. Well, one radio host probably let an intrusive thought win that isn't the best for them. Over in the UK, they have a set announcement in case of emergency if the king were to pass away. They had this for Queen Elizabeth. They now have this for King Charles. Well, they got curious. What does this sound like? Decided to hit play, and it went on air, which obviously creates a lot of chaos over there. King Charles, very much still alive. And the station has since apologized for these actions, and the staffer has been reprimanded for their actions. That just really goes to show curiosity does kill the cat. Try to control those intrusive thoughts. Did you know, though, coming up, that we want to give you some cash for your summer? Have a little extra in your pockets. Details next.
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10: Here's Brockville's three-day forecast. Today, a sun and cloud mix with the chance of afternoon thundershowers. It feels like 29.

0: Would you ever go on a speed date with Drake? My FM, you're at work and at home station. It's Emily. Drake recently was on a show, 20 versus 1, where he dates 20 different women and had to pick top three finalists. Well, he ended up picking the top one as self-proclaimed goth baddie. Well, at the end, he says he makes a promise to her to buy her whatever she chose. She instantly said that she would like him to buy her mom a house. That's actually so sweet. Well, he actually is making good on that word. That wasn't just for the cameras. He's actually a good guy and is in fact going to buy her mom a house. That just made me have a little bit more respect for Drake. Coming up, don't forget, your chance to have a little bit more financial freedom is coming up this afternoon at 2 and 3 o'clock. We'll talk about free gas and groceries on the way.
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1: From the BrockvilleDaily.ca News Center, I'm Harper Cody. The Leeds, Grenville, Thousands, and Rideau Lakes Ontario Liberal Riding Association will host the first rural-focused leadership debate this Sunday in North Grenville. Brockville Dairy Queen is taking part in Miracle Treat Day, helping raise money for CHEO today. And today also is the 6th annual Gord Brown Memorial Golf Tournament at Smuggler's Glen in Lansdowne. The event is sold out. Everything that matters in Brockville area, you'll hear it right here on 104.9 MyFM and see it at brockvilledaily.ca.
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9: Here's Brockville's three-day forecast. Today, a sun and cloud mix with the chance of afternoon thundershowers. It feels like 29. Tonight, partly cloudy with possible thundershowers this evening. The low 14. Tomorrow, mainly cloudy with possible thundershowers late in the afternoon. The high 26. And Saturday, sunshine with a high of 24. 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

0: Did you know marshmallow is actually a plant? My FM, you're at work and at home station. It is Emily. Yes, there actually is a real plant. And did you know that people can make homemade marshmallows? Blew my mind. But I want to talk about making marshmallow tea. There is a Victoria's Secret Angel model, Miranda Kerr, who swears marshmallow tea is great for your gut health. It actually helps soothe your throat and digestive tract. There's not a lot of research on this, but you know what? If an influencer says so, it's gotta be real, right? Coming up, we got some more of your favorites here on MyFM, including John Mellencamp, Tate McRae, and REM.
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1: From the BrockvilleDaily.ca News Center, I'm Harper Cody. The Leeds Grenville Thousands and Rideau Lakes Ontario Liberal Riding Association will host the first rural-focused leadership debate this Sunday in North Grenville. Brockville Dairy Queen is taking part in Miracle Treat Day, helping raise money for CHEO today. And today also is the 6th annual Gord Brown Memorial Golf Tournament at Smuggler's Glen in Lansdowne. The event is sold out. 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
5: Here's Brockville's three-day forecast. Today, a sun and cloud mix with the chance of afternoon thundershowers. It feels like 29.

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0: afternoon. It's Wendy and Keith. And are you ready for What in the Word?
1: Word, word, word, word, word, word, word, word.
2: I don't think you can ever be ready for it. You just have to let it happen to you. But you're going to give us a word. We're going to try and figure out what it is. Wendy, what is it?
0: I feel like many people like this. You know, it tests their knowledge or it humbles people. One of the two.
2: I've been there in equal measure. So, yeah, I get it. What are we dealing with today?
0: Nabob.
2: Like the coffee?
0: Is that a coffee?
2: Nabob?
0: I don't drink coffee.
2: Nabob is kind of coffee. I kind of just thought it was a coffee brand. I'll be completely honest, but is it like if I had to guess, I think the Nabob guy, he was with like a donkey. Maybe he was like a farmer of some kind of coffee bean thing. I would assume he's a coffee bean farmer because I mean, why would the donkey be there with the beans? But yeah, that's my guess.
0: So I'll give you a sentence. The upscale hotel downtown is a popular meeting spot for the city's corporate nabobs.
2: These words.
0: Which you claim to know.
2: Yeah, but I mean, like, that's... Nobody's saying somebody's a nabob. I don't know.
0: Well, you're definitely not a nabob.
2: I would say, is it like a big wig?
0: Kinda. Yeah, kinda. So it's a very rich or important person. So opposite to you. Oh. Burn.
2: Oh, I'm just going to go chill with the Nabob donkey guy.
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1: From the BrockvilleDaily.ca News Center, I'm Harper Cody. The Leeds Grenville Thousands and Rideau Lakes Ontario Liberal Riding Association will host the first rural-focused leadership debate this Sunday in North Grenville. 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And today also is the 6th annual Gord Brown Memorial Golf Tournament at Smuggler's Glen in Lansdowne. The event is sold out. 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
5: Here's Brockville's three-day forecast. Today, a sun and cloud mix with the chance of afternoon thundershowers. It feels like 29. Tonight, partly cloudy with possible thundershowers this evening. The low 14. Tomorrow, mainly cloudy with possible thundershowers late in the afternoon. The high 26. And Saturday, sunshine with a high of 24. 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

0: 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Hey, it's Wendy. Joining us now from the Brockville Arts Center is Jonathan Hanna. Hello.
1: Hey, how are you, Wendy?
0: Good. Thank you so much for joining. There is a new festival coming to the Brockville Arts Center. Very excited for it. Can you tell us about Cat Video Fest?
1: Yeah, we're very excited to bring this here to Brockville. This is something we've been looking to bring here to the area for the last few years. In the month of August, there is this movie out that's called Cat Video Fest. And essentially what it is, it's the OGs of, like, Facebook, all that stuff. Like, I mean, everybody knows back in the day when Facebook and YouTube first started, they were all watching cat videos. I mean, that was the one thing that kind of dominated people's viewing patterns. Is like the rabbit hole, right? You watch something on YouTube and all of a sudden you go down the rabbit hole of watching cat videos. So what this is, it's like an hour and a half long cat video festival. So all these cute cat videos. And the cool thing is when you come and buy a ticket for the show, a portion of the proceeds of the tickets will actually go to support the local SPCA. So we're very excited to be teaming up with them as like our group that we're looking to help support with this movie.
0: Absolutely. And I love that you took something very popular and trendy and you also made it, you know, very community oriented where now you're supporting our local animals.
1: Yeah, we've done this in the past. We'd like to partner up with local groups, and SPCA is so great. I mean, everybody loves animals. Everybody loves to see animals find homes. So the cool thing is the SPCA is going to be here on site. The show is on the 17th. We have two screenings at 2 p.m. and 7 p.m. The SPCA is going to be here actually looking at hopefully bringing people in to adopt pets. They're going to have little adoption papers if you want to adopt some of the pets. So this is kind of a cool thing where you can come and support them by watching a movie. And if you feel that you want to bring a four-legged friend home, like, you could work on your adoption papers right here at the Arts Center the day of the show.
0: Oh, that's amazing. And will they have animals on site?
1: I hope so. I mean, that'd be really cool. It's something I can definitely ask them, but I'm not going to promise anything right now, but give us a call leading up. I'm going to put some pressure on them to see if we can get some cats down here. I think it'd be really awesome to see some of the felines. I mean, they're going to be stars that day, right? They're going to be on the big screen. So why not bring some of the cats down to get their moment of glory here at the Art Center?
0: Absolutely. And do people have to buy tickets in advance on your website or?
1: No, they definitely can. Any movie that we screen here, which we have a lot of them coming up, Wendy, I know you guys are great supporters of the Art Center. You know that we are the movie theater here in town. You can buy your tickets online, and you can also you can purchase them here at the door. Like, there's no pressure to get your tickets. It's general admission. So every movie we can seat 300 people, so we're never really going to sell out. But you should always be good to grab your ticket a half hour prior to the show here, right at the venue.
0: Awesome. I love this event so much. I think that's so awesome. So, the website again, if people would like to buy tickets.
1: Well, they can just visit us at brockvilleartcenter.com and, you can buy tickets for the Cat Video Fest. If you want, you're going to see a lot of other movies coming up. We've got Spider-Man that's going to be coming up, The Odyssey, all those other things. But if you want to support the cats, come to the Cat Video Fest.
0: Thank you so much for joining us.
1: All right. Thanks, Wendy.
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0: MyFM in the Afternoon. It's Wendy and Keith, and there are four very important times that you should know about.
1: Yeah, 8, 11, 2, and 3. You might want to write those down.
0: Why?
1: Because they could win you free gas or groceries for a year, obviously.
0: Heck yeah, that sounds awesome. And yeah, the choice is yours, but to have a chance to win, you got to enter those pins on our website.
1: And if you're even thinking about only doing one a day, just put that out of your mind right now. You got to set some alarms or, I don't know, just make sure you're there, because each code gets you a new chance to win. So if you listen to three codes a day, you enter those on our website, boom, that's three chances. Four, even better. That's the best you can do. Four stars.
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0: My Fem in the Afternoon, it's Wendy and Keith. And what do you think has 360 times more bacteria per square inch than a toilet seat?
1: My hand.
0: Ew. We'll tell you the actual answer next on My Fem.
1: I gotta go wash.

0: It's 4 o'clock. Here's what's happening in Brockville.
1: Good afternoon. Chance of showers with the risk of a thunderstorm this evening. Low of 13. I'm Harper Cody. Here's what's happening in Brockville and area. The Leeds, Grenville, Thousand Islands, and Rideau Lakes, Ontario Liberal Riding Association will host the first rural-focused leadership debate this Sunday in North Grenville. Ray Heffernan, president of the association, explained why he decided to organize this event.
2: Living in this riding pretty much my entire life, I've seen how basically the conservatives assume they've got to win no matter what. So they don't invest here. The liberals don't think they're going to win. So they don't invest here. And we end up being the lost riding for this entire province.
1: Discussion topics include agriculture and food security, rural health care, housing and rural growth, economic development, and more. Brockville Dairy Queen is taking part in Miracle Treat Day, helping raise money for CHEO. 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The fundraiser is on today only. Residents can visit the Brockville location on Stewart Boulevard to enjoy a sweet treat while helping support children and families across eastern Ontario. A police operation at Glenwood Place in Brockville yesterday led to the arrest of a 42-year-old man wanted on an outstanding warrant for aggravated assault and weapons-related offenses. A resident inside the affected building at 10 Glenwood Place described what she saw and heard in real time shortly after 1 p.m. yesterday.
3: Gunshots have been fired. 3 gunshots.
1: The OPP Tactical and Rescue Unit and Rope Squad assisted Brockville Police in the operation. The accused remains in custody after appearing in bail court yesterday afternoon. And Front of Young Township's roadside giveaway returns this Saturday from 8 to 6. Residents can place unwanted but usable items by the roadside for others to take. The event is organized by the Environmental Advisory Committee and promotes recycling and reuse. All unclaimed items must be removed after 6 p.m. Saturday by those who place them out. In sports, Special Olympics Brockville athlete Bree took home gold in the 4x50-meter relay at the Special Olympics Canada Summer Games in Medicine Hat today. Brockville has 6 athletes competing at the event until Saturday. To watch, you can visit the link on the Brockville and Area Special Olympics Facebook page. The Blue Jays wrapping up their series with the Red Sox today, and the NFL preseason rolls on with Week 2 action tonight. I'm Harper Cody with the news that keeps you connected to where you live. Brockville's 401 traffic and weather together next.
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7: If you're traveling on the 401, it's a smooth drive between Kingston and Cornwall. Traffic is moving well in both directions through Gananoque and Brockville, and the 416 is also clear. Partly cloudy tonight, a chance of showers with the risk of a thunderstorm, a low of 13. Friday, mix of sun and cloud, a chance of showers in the afternoon, the risk of a thunderstorm, a high of 24. Saturday, sunny with a high of 25. And Sunday, cloudy, a chance of showers and a high of 24. 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

0: like every day in life, I don't really know what I'm doing. So, but I feel like there are certain gym rules, etiquette, if you will, that you must follow, like spraying down the machines before and after. And as an avid gym goer yourself, do you agree? And actually, all this talk gets me thinking about Chris Hemsworth, because I know you love him and he had a birthday a couple of days ago. So do you? And would you think that Chris Hemsworth would agree too?
1: Yes. And fun fact, when I actually started going to the gym, because I also had no idea what I was doing, I did the Chris Hemsworth Thor workout.
0: Oh, that sounds intense.
1: Yeah. Clearly things did not go according to plan, because I'm still not like a 6'3" Australian hunk. But
0: I did his app. He has a full like fitness app. Actually really enjoyed it. Like, genuinely, it was one of my favorites, because like I said, I work out at home, and yeah, genuinely enjoyed it.
1: So there you go. That's if you're gonna go in, I mean, before we get too sidetracked here, do the Chris Hemsworth app workout. It's very, very good. But yeah, you got to wipe stuff down. You got to, obviously, you know, if you have a little towel, you can bring it with you and just, you know, clean up after yourself. It's basic hygiene.
0: Yeah, well, and hygiene can make all the difference. I'm reading here that gyms have 362 times more bacteria per square inch than a toilet seat, if you can believe that.
1: I feel like that's dependent on the toilet seat and also the gym, because, like, for the most part, you know, you look around and you know, you can see the people that aren't cleaning up after themselves. It's frankly kind of grody when people don't do that. But that's just part of, you know, being out in public. Not everybody's practicing the best hygiene, which is why I also work out at home most of the time. Kind of started the pandemic whenever everything shut down, and then I was kind of like, you know what, this is better. So, yeah, I try and work out at home as much as possible, but in those occasions I do have to go out, yeah, I'm wiping down everything before I even touch it.
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0: MyFam in the Afternoon. It's Wendy and Keith, and we are always looking for ways to stay young and fresh and in the loop. There are so many words these days trying to keep up, but also keeping up with the emojis, you know?
1: Yeah, there are ones that I still use that apparently mean completely different things than what they're actually used for.
0: They mean your unk.
1: Yeah, I've officially got unk status. And also, yeah, I can't. A man can't send messages about various fruits anymore. Like, what if I'm cooking and I need an eggplant from the grocery store? Like, I can't even send somebody that?
0: Yeah, no, totally, totally different meaning. Do you even know what unk means?
1: Uncle.
0: Yeah, it just means you're...
1: old. Yes, I get it.
0: I mean...
1: I don't need you sitting here telling me that. Yeah, so what are the emojis telling us?
0: Well, we won't say old, just not as young and fresh. But here's the thing. How do you say that you're laughing through text? Do you do LOL because that's definitely dating you? Or do you do like the cry laughing emoji? Like what do you use to say, like to tell people that you're laughing?
1: See, I feel like LOL, like, that's not even laughing. That's just how you end a sentence when you're texting. Like,
0: that for me, shows what generation you're from.
1: I'm sure it does. I don't know. I just do LOL.
0: There's a new way. Because, so, like, you have the cry laughing, or you just have the cry with streaming, like, down your face, or you have, like, the skull. There are lots of different ways. But the new way is actually, instead of using, like, the cry laughing face, it's to just use a bunch of dolphin emojis.
1: Dolphin emojis.
0: Yes.
1: That's what we've come to as a society.
0: Yeah, just a bunch of dolphin emojis, and it's because of the way dolphins laugh. Like, that was good.
1: You don't
0: right?
1: sound like a dolphin, though.
0: You didn't think so?
1: No.
0: Okay, well, let me play a real one for you. See?
1: I guess I can get it, but that's very stupid.
0: Okay, well, it just shows how not with the times you are.
1: Yeah, I'll stick with my LOLs, and also I need some Robaxas set.
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7: The 401 is looking good between Kingston and Cornwall. Eastbound and westbound traffic is flowing steady through Gananoque and Brockville, with similar conditions on the 416. Partly cloudy tonight, a chance of showers with the risk of a thunderstorm, a low of 13. Friday, mix of sun and cloud, a chance of showers in the afternoon, the risk of a thunderstorm, a high of 24. Saturday, sunny with a high of 25. And Sunday, cloudy, a chance of showers and a high of 24. 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

0: 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Ooh, I gotta have faith. Because I gotta have faith. I gotta have faith.
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1: Summer's for radio.
0: Yes, excellent. Okay, I was watching the look in your eye. You're like, what are we talking about? And I saw the panic. But your panic brought up a good point in that Summer is for Radio continues. You only have like 2 weeks left.
1: Not even that much, because we're going to be announcing the grand prize winner on the 24th. 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
9: No problems on the 401. Traffic is moving smoothly between Kingston and Cornwall with no issues through Gananoque and Brockville. And the 416 is also moving well. Partly cloudy tonight, a chance of showers with the risk of a thunderstorm, a low of 13. Friday, mix of sun and cloud, a chance of showers in the afternoon, the risk of a thunderstorm, a high of 24. Saturday, sunny with a high of 25. And Sunday, cloudy, a chance of showers and a high of 24. 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

0: what's happening in Brockville.
1: Good afternoon. A slight chance of showers with the risk of a thunderstorm this evening at a low of 13. I'm Harper Cody. Here's what's happening in Brockville and area. There's good news for families who rely on Children's Mental Health of Leeds and Grenville, with employees back on the job following a labor disruption. Executive Director Lorena Crosby says the work stoppage has officially ended.
2: Yes, we welcomed our staff back to work today. The labor stoppage is over. We're in the process of resuming our services for children, youth, and families in Leeds and Grenville.
1: The agency is now reconnecting families with care with existing clients, among the first being contacted. You can get more information at brockvilledaily.ca. The Leeds-Grenville Thousand Islands and Rideau Lakes Ontario Liberal Riding Association will host the first rural-focused leadership debate this Sunday in North Grenville. Ray Heffernan, president of the association, says anyone is welcome to attend the event in person or watch it live.
3: It's not behind closed doors. We're only on live stream. The doors are open. People are welcome to come and see this debate at the North Grenville Municipal Center.
1: All four candidates are from the Greater Toronto Area. Discussion topics include agriculture and food security, rural health care, housing and rural growth, economic development, and more. And the 43rd annual Athens Corn Fest is set for Saturday at Centennial Park from 9 a.m. to 3 p.m. Organizer Linda Ross says there will be no shortage of entertainment.
4: We have Bad Hattitude, Beverly Boys, Doug Barr Children's Show, the Classic Country 64. So music all day from 9 to 3 up at the pavilion. Nice spot there with lots of shade for people to come and sit.
1: Attendees can also check out vendors offering food, beverages, and, of course, plenty of corn. Admission is free with all welcome. In sports, Special Olympics Brockville athlete Bree won gold in the 4x50-meter relay at the Special Olympics Canada Summer Games in Medicine Hat, Alberta today. 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To watch, you can visit the link on the Brockville and Area Special Olympics Facebook page. The Blue Jays wrap up their series with the Red Sox today, and week two of the NFL preseason is in full swing with plenty of action tonight. I'm Harper Cody with the news that keeps you connected to where you live. Brockville's 401 traffic and weather together next.
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10: If you are on the 401, it's in good shape. Traffic is steady in both directions between Kingston and Cornwall, and a steady run through Gananoque and Brockville, with the 416 also problem free. Partly cloudy tonight, a chance of showers with the risk of a thunderstorm, a low of 13. Friday, mix of sun and cloud, a chance of showers in the afternoon, the risk of a thunderstorm, a high of 24. Saturday, sunny with a high of 25. And Sunday, cloudy, a chance of showers and a high of 24. 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

0: Live FM in the afternoon. It's Wendy and Keith. And are you ready for What in the Word? Word, word, word, word, word, word, word, word.
1: I don't think you can ever be ready for it. You just have to let it happen to you. But you're going to give us a word. We're going to try and figure out what it is. Wendy, what is it?
0: I feel like many people like this, you know, it tests their knowledge or it humbles people. One of the two.
1: I've been there in equal measure. So, yeah, I get it. What are we dealing with today?
0: Nabob.
1: Like the coffee?
0: Is that a coffee?
1: Nabob?
0: I don't drink coffee.
1: Nabob is a kind of coffee. I kind of just thought it was a coffee brand. I'll be completely honest. But is it like, if I had to guess, I think the Nabob guy, he was with like a donkey. Maybe he was like a farmer of some kind of coffee bean thing. I would assume he's a coffee bean farmer because, I mean, why would the donkey be there with the beans? But that's my guess.
0: So I'll give you a sentence. The upscale hotel downtown is a popular meeting spot for the city's corporate nabobs.
1: These words.
0: Which you claim to know.
1: Yeah, but I mean, like, that's... Nobody's saying somebody's a nabob. I don't know.
0: Well, you're definitely
1: I would say, is it like a big wig?
0: Kinda. Yeah, kinda. So it's a very rich or important person. So opposite to you. Burn.
1: Oh, I'm just going to go chill with the nabob donkey guy.
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0: My Femme in the Afternoon. It's Wendy and Keith. And you know when adults need to have a conversation and they like slyly are like, okay, kids, go like play with your toys, like go do something outside. You know, you've said that to your kids before, right? When you need to have a conversation with your wife?
1: Sure, they've never listened a single time.
0: But okay, well, we're going to give parents a chance to do that right now. Kids, go play with your toys. The adults need to have a conversation.
1: Mm-hmm. Go pick up your iPad.
0: Yeah. Pick up your iPad. Dang. Well, let me talk to you about the oldest sport, which do you know what the oldest sport is?
1: Tell me, Wendy.
0: We will call it the horizontal tango, if you will.
1: Sure. Some say mambo.
0: Yeah, well, I will say that as an unmarried woman, I know nothing about this because that's not allowed until marriage. But as a married man with two children, you know a thing or two about the horizontal tango.
1: My wife might debate that, but sure.
0: And the reason I'm bringing this up is because, do you know the app Strava?
1: No, not familiar.
0: So it's like a running app where like people upload. You'll see it all over social media. They'll upload like their routes and stuff like that.
1: Okay, that's what it is. Yeah,
0: and it's like there's kind of an ongoing joke where like, did you really run if you don't post it with your like Strava route? So Strava has now decided to adventure from the running to the oldest sport.
1: So, like, what do you mean? Like, how? Because if you're mapping out a route when you're doing that, it's not like you're taking the show on the road necessarily.
0: So they now have a session. Like, they, so basically, it now tracks your horizontal tango sessions. So, like your time, your heart rate, like all of that. Mm-hmm. And apparently, because you're probably thinking, well, first off, that it's hilarious, but like, second off, do people enjoy tracking that? Like, it's just basically not the first thing that comes to mind for a lot of people. Apparently, it's done more damage than good to marriages.
1: That doesn't surprise me. It's already embarrassing enough as it is. I don't need an app to tell me that.
0: Yeah. So why do you think it's done more damage, though? Like, specifically?
1: I don't think I need to tell you.
0: So I can tell you it's because apparently there's a leaderboard. So with running, you can see like who has like if you have like friends and stuff on the Strava app, you can see how far they've run and like you can have a leaderboard. So there's a leaderboard for this. So I guess the more tangoing you do. And on top of that, they also have like times. Sorry, this is one of the funniest parts about it is that someone, because they also have suspicious activity, so someone made it to the 9-second mark. A big mark. That's a milestone right there. And they got suspicious activity where someone, like the app auto-commented, was this a fall?
1: Yeah, just one and done. I'm out.
0: Yeah, but also, too, you can get to a local legend status in your area. Like, so if you want to be in your neighborhood known as, I guess, the man or the woman, the local legend, then I guess this horizontal tango app through Strava is how you can do it.
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12: It's a clear drive on the 401 between Kingston and Cornwall. Eastbound and westbound lanes are moving without delay through Gananoque and Brockville, and the 416 also in good shape. Partly cloudy tonight, a chance of showers with the risk of a thunderstorm, a low of 13. Friday, mix of sun and cloud, a chance of showers in the afternoon, the risk of a thunderstorm, a high of 24. Saturday, sunny with a high of 25. And Sunday, cloudy, a chance of showers and a high of 24. 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
1: I was distracted and in traffic. I didn't feel it when the earthquake happened, but it really got me thinking. Were you out drinking? Were you in the living room chilling, watching television?

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I know, you know, we know, we weren't meant for each other and it's fine. But if the world was ending, you'd come over, right? You'd come over and you'd stay the night.

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If the world was ending, you'd come over, right? Right? If the world was ending, you would come over, right? Right?

0: Right. My FM in the afternoon. It's Wendy and Keith. We were just talking about how Strava, the running app, now tracks your horizontal tango sessions, we will call it.
1: Doesn't seem like an intrusion in privacy at all.
0: Yeah, well, which is funny because you'd probably have to sign off, like, can you, like, you know how it'll say, like, can...
1: Disclaimer.
0: Yeah, the disclaimer and can access that information. So, yeah, but it made me think. So, a couple years ago, someone caught their husband cheating through the Strava app when it was... just a running app because basically her husband would go by the same house every day and stop for the like same amount of time every single day. And then she was like, huh, why does he keep stopping at this house? And so found out through that. So I'm wondering, do you think that kind of like was a reason to why they were like, huh, maybe we should track people's times and heart rates and make this, you know, a little bit more than a running app?
1: Now, you've talked before about how women are essentially like detectives, and if a guy's doing something, you can sleuth it out and figure out like exactly what they're doing. So I feel like this is just, you know, I'm not trying to say that it's just empowering people to stalk other people, but it sure seems like it does.
0: Just a lesson for men: don't cheat,
1: and also don't download the Strava app.
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11: The 401 is moving well. Traffic is steady in both directions between Kingston and Cornwall with no collisions through Gananoque and Brockville. And the 416 is also clear. Partly cloudy tonight, a chance of showers with the risk of a thunderstorm, a low of 13. Friday, mix of sun and cloud, a chance of showers in the afternoon, the risk of a thunderstorm, a high of 24. Saturday, sunny with a high of 25. And Sunday, cloudy, a chance of showers and a high of 24. 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
0: 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It's 6 o'clock. Here's what's happening in Brockville.
3: Good afternoon. Chance of showers with the risk of a thunderstorm this evening. Low of 13. I'm Harper Cody. Here's what's happening in Brockville and area. The Leeds, Grenville, Thousand Islands, and Rideau Lakes, Ontario Liberal Riding Association will host the first rural-focused leadership debate this Sunday in North Grenville. Ray Heffernan, president of the association, explained why he decided to organize this event.
4: Living in this riding pretty much my entire life, I've seen how basically the conservatives assume they've got to win no matter what. So they don't invest here. The liberals don't think they're going to win, so they don't invest here. And we end up being the lost riding for this entire province.
3: Discussion topics include agriculture and food security, rural health care, housing and rural growth, economic development, and more. Brockville Dairy Queen is taking part in Miracle Treat Day, helping raise money for CHEO. 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The fundraiser is on today only. Residents can visit the Brockville location on Stewart Boulevard to enjoy a sweet treat while helping support children and families across eastern Ontario. A police operation at Glenwood Place in Brockville yesterday led to the arrest of a 42-year-old man wanted on an outstanding warrant for aggravated assault and weapons-related offenses. A resident inside the affected building at 10 Glenwood Place described what she saw and heard in real time shortly after 1 p.m. yesterday.
5: Gunshots have been fired. Gunshots have been fired. 3 gunshots.
3: The OPP Tactical and Rescue Unit and Rope Squad assisted Brockville Police in the operation. The accused remains in custody after appearing in bail court yesterday afternoon. And Front of Young Township's roadside giveaway returns this Saturday from 8 to 6. Residents can place unwanted but usable items by the roadside for others to take. The event is organized by the Environmental Advisory Committee and promotes recycling and reuse. All unclaimed items must be removed after 6 p.m. Saturday by those who place them out. In sports, Special Olympics Brockville athlete Bree took home gold in the 4x50-meter relay at the Special Olympics Canada Summer Games in Medicine Hat today. Brockville has 6 athletes competing at the event until Saturday. To watch, you can visit the link on the Brockville and Area Special Olympics Facebook page. The Blue Jays wrapping up their series with the Red Sox today, and the NFL preseason rolls on with Week 2 action tonight. I'm Harper Cody with the news that keeps you connected to where you live. Brockville's 401 traffic and weather together next.
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9: You're finding clear conditions on the 401 between Kingston and Cornwall. Both directions are moving well through Gananoque and Brockville. And the 416 is also clear. Partly cloudy tonight, a chance of showers with the risk of a thunderstorm, a low of 13. Friday, mix of sun and cloud, a chance of showers in the afternoon, the risk of a thunderstorm, a high of 24. Saturday, sunny with a high of 25. And Sunday, cloudy, a chance of showers and a high of 24. 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
5: A trouble-free drive on the 401. Traffic continues to move steady between Kingston and Cornwall, with no slowdowns through Gananoque, Brockville, and the 416 finding similar conditions. Partly cloudy tonight, a chance of showers with the risk of a thunderstorm, a low of 13. Friday, mix of sun and cloud, a chance of showers in the afternoon, the risk of a thunderstorm, a high of 24. Saturday, sunny with a high of 25. And Sunday, cloudy, a chance of showers, and a high of 24. 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
9: The 401 is moving along between Kingston and Cornwall. Eastbound and westbound traffic is moving without delay through Gananoque and Brockville. And the 416 is also clear with no problems to report. Partly cloudy tonight, a chance of showers with the risk of a thunderstorm, a low of 13. Friday, mix of sun and cloud, a chance of showers in the afternoon, the risk of a thunderstorm, a high of 24. Saturday, sunny with a high of 25. And Sunday, cloudy, a chance of showers and a high of 24. Traffic for localfame.ca. 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Stay on time and up to date with 401 traffic and weather together tomorrow morning starting at 6.

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5: Here's Brockville's three-day forecast from the BrockvilleDaily.ca Weather Center. Tonight, partly cloudy with a slight chance of showers. Risk of a thunderstorm at a low of 13. Tomorrow, sun and cloud mix. Chance of showers in the afternoon with the risk of a thunderstorm. It will feel at 26. Saturday, sunny at a high of 25. 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